0: to the lobby.
1: And all the front doors were busted, glass shot. As I was walking down the ramp, two different people was laying there covered in blood.
0: Governor Tim Walz says his public safety team is responding, adding Minnesota is praying for our first responders. This is ABC News. Leaders in Germany claim a drone laden with explosives found an airport at an airport in there was sent by Russia.
2: This is a new type of operation which has been, well, which Russia has been employing, according to European security services and US intelligence sources as well, ever since Russia launched its full-scale war against Ukraine. It's not a question of Russian spies based in Europe actually carrying out these plots themselves. What is believed to happen is that local people, often low-level criminals, vulnerable individuals, are recruited, normally on social media, and they are offered a financial reward.
0: ABC's Tom Sophie Borridge. Uber is cutting 10% of its workforce or laying off about 3,300 global employees. The company calls it a big shift in its organizational structure to make Uber simpler, faster, and create more capacity to invest. The International Ski and Snowboard Federation says athletes from Russia and Belarus can continue to compete with approved neutral status this season, but no symbols of national identity. Dave Packer, ABC News.
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4: Fresh Lake Air, WYLF weather. A flood watch remains in effect for parts of the area until 8 this morning. Tonight brings showers and thunderstorms with temperatures around 70 and light southwesterly winds, with precipitation expected. Thursday stays unsettled with a chance of showers and thunderstorms, warmer near 80 and light west winds. Thursday night keeps a chance of showers and thunderstorms, with temperatures around 65 and light northwesterly winds. Currently, it's mostly cloudy and 77 degrees, with a north wind at 0 miles an hour.
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6: John Tesh here. Here's a power tip for next time you're getting ready to go to bed. Wearing socks, we now know. Wearing socks to bed will help you fall asleep faster. This is according to sleep specialist Dr. Carol Ash. She says warming cold feet will trigger vasodilation, or dilation of the blood vessels. That improves circulation, which redistributes body heat in a way that cools your core and signals to your brain it's time to rest. And that one move, wearing socks, will actually shorten the time it takes to fall asleep by a full 15 minutes. But what about people who say wearing socks to bed makes them feel constrained or even claustrophobic? If you feel that way, try this backup plan. Dr. Ash says you can get the same benefits of wearing socks by soaking your feet in warm water for 10 minutes before bed. That way you'll open up blood vessels and get the cooling process started throughout the rest of your body. So by the time you get under the covers, your brain will be primed for sleep. Try it.
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6: And coming up, psychiatrists have noticed an unusual trend that's puzzling to them, but important to talk about. It's something they're calling prolonged grief disorder, where people experience intense grief symptoms for 6 months or more after a breakup or the death of a loved one. This may be something you're going through right now, but if not, you're going to be able to help somebody who is suffering from prolonged grief disorder. So stand by.

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0: So experts are saying the hardest part of finishing any task is just starting it. Have you had that feeling? I have. So we're going to make the starting part a little easier here. Here are some science-backed strategies for boosting your motivation. First, commit to working on your goals for just 2 minutes. Psychologists say one of the reasons people don't get started on projects is because they feel overwhelmed. So when it comes to getting in shape, for example, we'll think about how many miles we need to run and the foods we need to eat. And because we know it's a lot of hard work, we eventually talk ourselves out of starting in the first place. It happens. But research has shown if you commit 2 minutes to, say, changing into your workout clothing, you're more likely to at least start exercising. And once you start, you'll find it easier to keep on going. And then try this. Have some coffee. Neuroscientist Dr. John Salamone says physical activity, including walking, triggers the release of dopamine, a brain chemical associated with making us feel happier and more energized. And caffeine is proven to amplify the impact of dopamine. So just a few sips of coffee can make the difference between not even starting an activity to feeling energized enough to power through to the finish line.
7: Intelligence for your life.

0: Here's a wonderful little brain hack I want to share with you. Please share it with your friends on your Facebook page. If you have souvenirs gathering dust from your vacations, I want you to start using them. Like the mug that says, I went to Jamaica and all I got was this lousy mug. Or even the snow globe will be brought back from Disney World. Use the mug, put the snow globe on your desk. Why? Researchers say these vacation reminders will lift your spirits by subconsciously bringing you back into that vacation feeling.
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1: Fresh Lake Air. WYLF weather. A flood watch remains in effect for parts of the area until 8 this morning. Tonight brings showers and thunderstorms with temperatures around 70 and light southwesterly winds, with precipitation expected. Thursday stays unsettled with a chance of showers and thunderstorms, warmer near 80 and light west winds. Thursday night keeps a chance of showers and thunderstorms, with temperatures around 65 and light northwesterly winds. Currently, it's mostly clear and 73 degrees, with a north wind at 0 miles an hour.
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0: So once and for all, what's a better way to wake up and get energized? Is it coffee or exercise? According to the Harvard Health blog, who studied this, yeah, exercise. They say a short bout of any cardiovascular exercise will wake you up. It'll speed up your mental process and enhance your memory storage and retrieval, regardless of how tired you are or regardless of your fitness level. So how long is a short bout? The good news is only 10 minutes will do the trick. That'll give you double the mental and physical boost that coffee does. Your overall cognitive performance can increase by 12 to 15% after exercise, only 5% after coffee. But even just 30 seconds of high-intensity exercise like push-ups, burpees, or jumping jacks will increase your energy and alertness. Now, here's the best part of the research. Combining coffee and exercise has a bigger effect on energy levels and cognitive performance than exercise alone. So get in a quick 10-minute workout, or at the very least 30 seconds of jumping jacks, and then you pour yourself a cup of coffee, you'll be Einstein. It's intelligence for your life.

0: Personal question. Do you cry at weddings and sappy movies? Are you just like me? Maybe even commercials that tug on your heartstrings. Experts are saying that you and I are healthy. The journal Psychological Science says people who cry in social situations, they're actually better at managing their emotions. It's because crying when you're touched by something or even when you're overwhelmed by happiness is a way of processing and coping with your emotions. And when you let yourself get emotional, you get back in control of your feelings faster. Amen. 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
3: Fresh Lake Air. WYLF weather. A flood watch remains in effect for parts of the area until 8 this morning. Tonight brings showers and thunderstorms with temperatures around 70 and light southwesterly winds, with precipitation expected. Thursday stays unsettled with a chance of showers and thunderstorms, warmer near 80 and light west winds. Thursday night keeps a chance of showers and thunderstorms, with temperatures around 65 and light northwesterly winds. Currently, it's rain and 70 degrees, with a southwest wind at 9 miles an hour.
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0: All right, intelligent people, if you'd like to have more energy to do fun stuff after work, whether you're working at work or working at home, take a walk at lunch. This is according to new research from Finland's University of Tampere. Researchers asked workers in various fields to describe their normal lunch break routines, how enjoyable the breaks were, and how focused and energizing they felt the rest of the day. Then they had half the group spend 15 minutes of their lunch break taking a leisurely walk outdoors, but the rest spent the same 15 minutes somewhere quiet doing relaxation exercises like mindfulness and deep breathing. The result, those who walked enjoyed their breaks more, especially if they walked somewhere green. The workers who meditated were better able to get their mind off work, but both walking and meditating made a big difference because after 2 weeks, both groups were less stressed, better able to focus, and happier than they had been doing their usual lunchtime routine. Even better, those feelings lasted until at least an hour after they clocked out, meaning their commute home was much less stressful.
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1: Fresh Lake Air. WYLF weather. A flood watch remains in effect for parts of the area until 8 this morning. Tonight brings showers and thunderstorms with temperatures around 70 and light southwesterly winds, with precipitation expected. Thursday stays unsettled with a chance of showers and thunderstorms, warmer near 80 and light west winds. Thursday night keeps a chance of showers and thunderstorms, with temperatures around 65 and light northwesterly winds. Currently, it's light rain and 68 degrees, with a south-southwest wind at 7 miles an hour.
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1: Fresh Lake Air, WYLF Weather. A flood watch remains in effect for parts of the area until 8 this morning. Tonight brings showers and thunderstorms with temperatures around 70 and light southwesterly winds, with precipitation expected. Thursday stays unsettled with a chance of showers and thunderstorms, warmer near 80 and light west winds. Thursday night keeps a chance of showers and thunderstorms, with temperatures around 65 and light northwesterly winds. Currently, it's light rain and 68 degrees, with a southwest wind at 11 miles an hour.
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3: Welcome to the John Tesh Radio Show. It is intelligence for your life. Let's add some years to our life, shall we? Let's talk muscle if you're trying to build some of that anywhere in your body. Here is a functional fitness move that you should be trying, according to the experts. After picking up grocery bags or your laundry basket, when you put them back down, we want you to lower them slowly. I mean painfully slowly. According to Edith Cowan University, you're going to build more muscle because you'll get extra time under tension. Remember that phrase. You want time under tension. It's called an eccentric muscle contraction, in which activated muscles are lengthened. And even if you only do that for 3 seconds a day, you're going to strengthen your muscles more than lifting a weight or holding a weight. Putting the weight down slowly will do more for your muscles. I love this. I'm going to do it too.
4: Now that's intelligence for your life.
3: And coming up, should parents have to follow a dress code when they drop off or pick up students at school? Instead of showing up in their pajamas, for example, we'll talk about what parents are wearing to school and how schools are reacting

0: So we know the number one reason people don't take vacations these days is the fear of returning to a mountain of work when they get back. It makes the reward of a vacation not worth it, right? Because the stress of missing work is too overwhelming. This comes from Project Time Off, an organization that analyzes vacation time. So what is the solution? Is there one? Well, it's micro vacations, trips that last only 2 to 4 days. People who take these micro vacations, they tend to be happier, calmer, and more energized than those who put off their vacations. And the big advantage of this micro vacation is that you're only away from work for a short time. So there's less preparation and less catch up when you return. You'll also worry less about what you're missing, and people are catching on to the benefits of micro vacations. Project Time Off found that more North Americans are taking several short trips a year than a single longer block of time, and the average duration of time off requests is 2 days.
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1: Fresh Lake Air, WYLF weather. A flood watch remains in effect for parts of the area through 8 this morning. Tonight brings showers and thunderstorms with temperatures around 70 degrees and light southwesterly winds. Thursday stays unsettled with a chance of showers and thunderstorms near 80 degrees and light west winds. Thursday night keeps a chance of showers and thunderstorms, cooling to around 65 degrees with light northwesterly winds. Currently, with rain and fog and mist, it's 66 degrees with a south wind at 11 miles an hour.
4: WYLF.

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0: It's Billy Joel and The Longest Time. All right, well, Google has already changed Lake Ontario to Lake America. Well, for the record, apparently MapQuest says they're going to be leaving it as Lake Ontario.
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0: Howard Jones, and things can only get better. All right, well, a lot of people are misinformed when it comes to soccer great Lionel Messi. They think that he's completely retired from soccer. That's not the case. After the recent death of his dad, Lionel announced his retirement from Argentina's national team after nearly two decades and six World Cups. That doesn't mean he's retiring from soccer, only from the Argentinian national team.
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2: Fresh Lake Air, WYLF weather. A flood watch remains in effect for parts of the area through 8 this morning. Tonight brings showers and thunderstorms, with temperatures around 70 degrees and light southwesterly winds. Thursday stays unsettled with a chance of showers and thunderstorms, near 80 degrees and light west winds. Thursday night keeps a chance of showers and thunderstorms, cooling to around 65 degrees with light northwesterly winds. Currently, it's mostly cloudy and 68 degrees, with a southwest wind at 11 miles an hour.
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0: England Dan and John Ford Coley, and I'd really love to see you tonight. Well, this isn't good. Jim Thornton, the longtime announcer on Wheel of Fortune, has now been suspended by Sony Pictures Studios because of allegations about him. Yikes.
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1: ABC News, I'm Dave Packer. A deadly shooting Wednesday afternoon at a residential building in downtown Minneapolis. Police Chief Bill Peterson.
2: Officers entered the high-rise apartment building. Inside, officers encountered victims and heard additional gunfire. Officers followed the sound of the gunfire to an upper floor of the building. On that floor, officers encountered a haze that significantly limited their visibility. Officers exchanged gunfire with the suspect.
1: The shooting leaving three people dead, including the suspected gunman. President Trump predicting again that the six-month-old war with Iran will end soon. Meanwhile, after 286 days at sea, the USS Lincoln docking in Thailand, 5,000 American sailors finally setting foot on dry land. The judge in the Lindsey Clancy trial sent the jurors home again for a fifth day of deliberations. They say they're deadlocked. Clancy admits to killing her three children. The jury is weighing whether she should be held criminally responsible. This is ABC News. Stocks snapped a three-day losing streak Wednesday. The market's been under pressure from rising oil prices and a bond market sell-off.
3: What we are seeing are those borrowing costs surge. And this is happening not just in the U.S., it's happening all over the world. The way that this shows up is in the price of bonds, which are, you know, you own basically a government bond. Those prices are falling, which means interest rates are going up. And that's really important because what a government bond, what that interest rate is, basically affects everything from a mortgage rate to your credit card rate. For a small business, if you're taking out a loan, it means that cost of borrowing that money is more expensive.
1: ABC's Elizabeth Schulze, boldly going where no coin has gone before. Britain's Royal Mint is marking the 60th anniversary of the Star Trek franchise with two collectible 50 pence coins. One features four different spacecraft from the franchise, while the other is stamped with a Vulcan salute. Live long and prosper. Dave Packer, ABC News.
4: Fresh Lake Air, WYLF weather. A flood watch remains in effect for parts of the area through 8 this morning. Tonight brings showers and thunderstorms, with temperatures around 70 degrees and light southwesterly winds. Thursday stays unsettled with a chance of showers and thunderstorms, near 80 degrees and light west winds. Thursday night keeps a chance of showers and thunderstorms, cooling to around 65 degrees with light northwesterly winds. Currently, it's cloudy and 68 degrees, with a south-southwest wind at 14 miles an hour.
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0: 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All right, well, apparently the face of the new fall Tommy Hilfiger collection, none other than tight end for the Chiefs, Travis Kelce, and the dog that he and Taylor Swift share. Yeah, a dog named Wendy.
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0: Earth, Wind & Fire, and September. All right, well, apparently just ahead of the release of her 10th studio album, Miley Cyrus announced a name change the other day. Yeah, a lot of artists over the years have tried to change their names, right? Some have worked, some not so much. Well, from now on, Miley wants to be known as just Miley, not Miley Cyrus, just plain old Miley.
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2: Fresh Lake Air, WYLF weather. A flood watch remains in effect for parts of the area through 8 this morning. Tonight brings showers and thunderstorms, with temperatures around 70 degrees and light southwesterly winds. Thursday stays unsettled with a chance of showers and thunderstorms, near 80 degrees and light west winds. Thursday night keeps a chance of showers and thunderstorms, cooling to around 65 degrees with light northwesterly winds. Currently, it's light rain and 68 degrees. With a south-southwest wind at 15 miles an hour.
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1: ABC News, I'm Dave Packer. A shooting in a Minneapolis apartment building leaving three people dead, including the suspected gunman. Officers are among those wounded by gunfire in the shootout with the suspect, Police Chief Bill Peterson. Peterson says he's truly sickened by the level of violence, that the feeling is tempered only by the courageous actions of the Minneapolis police officers who responded without hesitation. Defense Secretary Pete Hegseth facing growing criticism from Republicans after the resignation of Army Secretary Dan Driscoll in a string of firings. GOP Senator Tom Tillis slamming Hegseth as inept, accusing him of creating a leadership void in the top ranks. Day six of deliberations on tap for the Massachusetts jury in Lindsey Clancy's murder trial. For the second time, the jurors told the judge they were deadlocked, and he again instructed them, keep trying. $1 coins bearing President Trump's likeness entering circulation. The U.S. Mint says they were struck on July 4th to celebrate America's 250th birthday. This is ABC News. Disney star Carla Jeffrey has died, according to her Instagram. She was 33. The actress was known for her role as Bree in the Zombies franchise. Disney is the parent company of ABC News. New Jersey is asking the Supreme Court to shut down prediction markets in the state.
2: New Jersey's appeal to the Supreme Court marks the first time the legality of sites like Kalshi and Polymarket has been raised to the nation's highest court. It is shaping up to be a landmark legal battle over the power of whether states or the federal government should regulate the rapidly growing prediction markets. Federal appeals courts are split. New Jersey argues it has regulated gambling in the state for more than a century. Companies say Congress wants the Commodity Futures Trading Commission to oversee online sports wagering. Michelle Franzen, ABC News.
1: The NBA has suspended Los Angeles Clippers owner Steve Ballmer for 1 year, and the team ordered to pay $30 million for violating the salary cap circumvention rules in a case involving Kawhi Leonard. Dave Packer, ABC.
0: Fresh Lake Air, WYLF weather. A flood watch remains in effect for parts of the area through 8 this morning. Tonight brings showers and thunderstorms, with temperatures around 70 degrees and light southwesterly winds. Thursday stays unsettled with a chance of showers and thunderstorms, near 80 degrees and light west winds. Thursday night keeps a chance of showers and thunderstorms, cooling to around 65 degrees with light northwesterly winds. Currently, it's mostly clear and 68 degrees, with a south-southwest wind at 14 miles an hour.
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0: 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I mean, it only took 30 years. A jury found Dwayne Davis guilty of first-degree murder of the 1996 killing of the one and only rapper Tupac Shakur.
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0: Rick Astley, and Together Forever. All right, well, you remember the Indiana Jones movies from way back in the day, right? You remember how Indy was completely scared and traumatized by snakes? Well, that's kind of how I personally feel about spiders, especially larger spiders. Researchers have apparently named a brand new predatory spider species found in Idaho's Rocky Mountains, Hexura vandal. Yeah, they named it after the University of Idaho's mascot.
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2: Fresh Lake Air, WYLF weather. A flood watch remains in effect for parts of the area through 8 this morning. Tonight brings showers and thunderstorms with temperatures around 70 degrees and light southwesterly winds. Thursday stays unsettled with a chance of showers and thunderstorms near 80 degrees and light west winds. Thursday night keeps a chance of showers and thunderstorms, cooling to around 65 degrees with light northwesterly winds. Currently, it's mostly cloudy and 68 degrees with a south-southwest wind at 11 miles an hour.
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1: ABC News, I'm Dave Packer. A deadly shooting Wednesday afternoon at a residential building in downtown Minneapolis. Police Chief Bill Peterson.
2: Officers entered the high-rise apartment building. Inside, officers encountered victims and heard additional gunfire. Officers followed the sound of the gunfire to an upper floor of the building. On that floor, officers encountered a haze that significantly limited their visibility. Officers exchanged gunfire with the suspect.
1: The shooting leaving three people dead, including the suspected gunman. President Trump predicting again that the six-month-old war with Iran will end soon. Meanwhile, after 286 days at sea, the USS Lincoln docking in Thailand, 5,000 American sailors finally setting foot on dry land. The judge in the Lindsey Clancy trial sent the jurors home again for a fifth day of deliberations. They say they're deadlocked. Clancy admits to killing her three children. The jury is weighing whether she should be held criminally responsible. This is ABC News. Stocks snapped a three-day losing streak Wednesday. The market's been under pressure from rising oil prices and a bond market sell-off.
3: What we are seeing are those borrowing costs surge. And this is happening not just in the U.S., it's happening all over the world. The way that this shows up is in the price of bonds, which are, you know, you own basically a government bond. Those prices are falling, which means interest rates are going up. And that's really important because what a government bond, what that interest rate is, basically affects everything from a mortgage rate to your credit card rate. For a small business, if you're taking out a loan, it means that cost of borrowing that money is more expensive.
1: ABC's Elizabeth Schulze, boldly going where no coin has gone before. Britain's Royal Mint is marking the 60th anniversary of the Star Trek franchise with two collectible 50 pence coins. One features four different spacecraft from the franchise, while the other is stamped with a Vulcan salute. Live long and prosper. Dave Packer, ABC News.
4: Fresh Lake Air, WYLF weather. A flood watch remains in effect for parts of the area through 8 this morning. Tonight brings showers and thunderstorms with temperatures around 70 degrees and light southwesterly winds. Thursday stays unsettled with a chance of showers and thunderstorms near 80 degrees and light west winds. Thursday night keeps a chance of showers and thunderstorms, cooling to around 65 degrees with light northwesterly winds. Currently, it's light rain and 68 degrees with a south-southwest wind at 9 miles an hour.
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0: Chaka Khan, and Through the Fire. Well, boy, where does the time go, right? Maggie McGraw, the 28-year-old middle daughter of Tim McGraw and Faith Hill. Yeah, she announced her engagement to her boyfriend, James Rubin, the other day.
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0: Sister Sledge, and we are family. Well, it looks like Beyonce is going to be donating some cash. Yeah, $200,000 to be more specific, to support relief efforts for people impacted by the recent floods.
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2: Fresh Lake Air, WYLF weather. A flood watch remains in effect for parts of the area through 8 this morning. Tonight brings showers and thunderstorms, with temperatures around 70 degrees and light southwesterly winds. Thursday stays unsettled with a chance of showers and thunderstorms, near 80 degrees and light west winds. Thursday night keeps a chance of showers and thunderstorms, cooling to around 65 degrees with light northwesterly winds. Currently, it's mostly cloudy and 68 degrees, with a south-southwest wind at 13 miles an hour.
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0: Nelly Furtado, and I'm Like a Bird. All right, well, the Iran war starting to have costs popping up here in the United States, other than obvious things like gasoline. Helium balloons would be the other thing. Apparently, Qatar supplies about a third of the world's helium, and the attacks by Iran on Qatar's production network have upended the entire helium supply.
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0: Just Travel. Mr. Mister and Carrier. All right, well, have you heard what Febreze is launching? It's apparently a new line of Dunkin'-themed air fresheners that will be available at Walmart locations around the United States, but including the scents, get this, strawberry frosted donut, cinnamon roll, and vanilla latte.
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0: Huey Lewis in the News, and The Power of Love. All right, well, back at Dunkin' locations around the United States, their fall menu featuring, yep, pumpkin spice signature lattes, pumpkin donuts, munchkin donut hole treats, and boy, I'm a little curious about this one, I'm not going to lie, the maple sugar bacon breakfast sandwich.
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2: Fresh Lake Air, WYLF weather. A flood watch remains in effect for parts of the area through 8 this morning. Tonight brings showers and thunderstorms, with temperatures around 70 degrees and light southwesterly winds. Thursday stays unsettled with a chance of showers and thunderstorms, near 80 degrees and light west winds. Thursday night keeps a chance of showers and thunderstorms, cooling to around 65 degrees with light northwesterly winds. Currently, it's mostly cloudy and 68 degrees, with a south-southwest wind at 10 miles an hour.
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1: ABC News, I'm Dave Packer. A deadly shooting Wednesday afternoon at a residential building in downtown Minneapolis. Police Chief Bill Peterson.
2: Officers entered the high-rise apartment building. Inside, officers encountered victims and heard additional gunfire. Officers followed the sound of the gunfire to an upper floor of the building. On that floor, officers encountered a haze that significantly limited their visibility. Officers exchanged gunfire with the suspect.
1: The shooting leaving three people dead, including the suspected gunman. President Trump predicting again that the six-month-old war with Iran will end soon. Meanwhile, after 286 days at sea, the USS Lincoln docking in Thailand, 5,000 American sailors finally setting foot on dry land. The judge in the Lindsey Clancy trial sent the jurors home again for a fifth day of deliberations. They say they're deadlocked. Clancy admits to killing her three children. The jury is weighing whether she should be held criminally responsible. This is ABC News. Stocks snapped a three-day losing streak Wednesday. The market's been under pressure from rising oil prices and a bond market sell-off.
3: What we are seeing are those borrowing costs surge. And this is happening not just in the U.S., it's happening all over the world. The way that this shows up is in the price of bonds, which are, you know, you own basically a government bond. Those prices are falling, which means interest rates are going up. And that's really important because what a government bond, what that interest rate is, basically affects everything from a mortgage rate to your credit card rate. For a small business, if you're taking out a loan, it means that cost of borrowing that money is more expensive.
1: ABC's Elizabeth Schulze, boldly going where no coin has gone before. Britain's Royal Mint is marking the 60th anniversary of the Star Trek franchise with two collectible 50 pence coins. One features four different spacecraft from the franchise, while the other is stamped with a Vulcan salute. Live long and prosper. Dave Packer, ABC News.
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4: Fresh Lake Air, WYLF weather. A flood watch remains in effect for parts of the area through 8 this morning. Tonight brings showers and thunderstorms with temperatures around 70 degrees and light southwesterly winds. Thursday stays unsettled with a chance of showers and thunderstorms near 80 degrees and light west winds. Thursday night keeps a chance of showers and thunderstorms, cooling to around 65 degrees with light northwesterly winds. Currently, it's mostly clear and 68 degrees with a south-southwest wind at 6 miles an hour.
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1: ABC News, I'm Sherry. Preston, Minneapolis rocked by a deadly shooting Wednesday evening in a high-rise building downtown. Police Chief Bill Peterson with the numbers.
2: Three individuals have died, including the suspected shooter. Three individuals were injured by gunfire. Three officers were injured, two of them by gunfire.
1: The police chief saying he's truly sickened by this level of violence. There is no word on a motive yet at this point. Iran once again hitting U.S. allies in the Gulf after overnight attacks from the U.S. Buses carrying crew members from the USS Abraham Lincoln streamed into Thailand's resort city of Pattaya. That aircraft carrier out for a record-setting 260 days at sea without a port stop. President Trump saying the full deployment of 286 days wasn't nearly long enough. With the death toll now more than 1,200 people, symbolic funerals are being held in Nepal. More than 4,200 are still listed as missing, nearly 600 of them from other countries. This is ABC News. The jury in the trial of a Massachusetts mom charged with murdering her three children expected back for deliberations again today.
3: After 5 days of deliberations, jurors in the Lindsay Clancy trial came back only to reveal once again they're deadlocked.
4: Saying after much deliberation, we are still unable to come to a unanimous decision.
3: The judge issued a formal instruction to press on.
4: There is no reason to suppose that the case will ever be submitted to 12 persons more intelligent.
3: A trial over a mother killing her three young children is captivating and dividing the country.
1: ABC's Aaron Katursky at the courthouse. One of the original mapping giants, MapQuest, has jumped to the top of Apple's App Store after it refused to change the name of Lake Ontario. Apple Maps and Google Maps both did. American Airlines wants more big spenders. It says it'll add more premium seats to new Boeing 777 jets used on long-haul routes. The number of business class seats is also increasing. I'm Sherry Preston, ABC News.
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9: Fresh Lake Air, WYLF weather. Thursday brings a chance of rain showers, then a chance of showers and thunderstorms near 82 degrees with light west winds. Thursday night keeps a chance of showers and thunderstorms around 65. Friday has a chance of rain showers in the mid-70s with light northwesterly winds. Friday night turns partly cloudy near 60, and Saturday looks mostly sunny around 71. Currently, it's mostly cloudy and 68 degrees with a south-southwest wind at 5 miles an hour.
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11: It has to be one of the most annoying things that people do,
12: 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And one country is fighting back. Hope you have 70 euros in your pocket. It's coming up next.

0: $8, right? Crossing the street.
1: Oh, great.
0: While being on your phone.
1: See, there was a country, there's a Scandinavian country that actually started putting the red lights and the green lights and the signs in the street because they knew they couldn't fight the tides of time and the way people's behaviors were shaping. So when you look down, you can actually see the signs. They're like, well, we just have to make sure everybody is safe. Like, no, now you're actually just like playing down to the children. Make them look up, find them the money, and then put that into the benefits of infrastructure as well for people being dumb looking at their phone. I can't say, you're holding up traffic. It's a danger to society and you're teaching my kids the wrong things.
0: I can't tell you how many times, not just obviously crossing the street is you're going to get hit by a car, but even walking down our hallways
1: here, Darwin's rules, yeah.
0: You come around the corner and I have slammed into people because like their heads are in their phones and I'm not.
1: And
0: not
1: they
0: guilty.
1: Look at you like, didn't you see me walking here? Like, yeah, I know you're walking here. You're also on a call. Sorry about your AirPods. Knock it off.
0: Also, the reason why they're doing this, and this is what makes a whole lot of sense to me, is that they think it's not fair that if you get hit by a car, it's the driver's fault if you're on your phone. So they think by doing this, it'll eliminate a lot of the accidents. Now, I have spent a lot of time in Naples because my uncle lives on an island right off of Naples. And those drivers are insane. And I can guarantee you that they'll probably make about $17 billion a day because they're just hitting people left and right like it's nothing.
1: Right. And now if those injuries go down, they can start spending more money on, you know, legitimate injuries in this country like pickleball accidents.
0: Absolutely. Drinking and driving will change your whole world. 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
0: Instead, what if your decision to call a sober ride changed your world for the better? Drive sober, or get pulled over.
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0: Coming up, it's Pick'em News. Nick is in for Raven for the next couple days while Raven is out. Nick, how this works, it's three news stories that are trending right now, but we only get to hear about one, and here's where you have the power. You get to choose which one it'll be.
1: I have the power?
0: You have the power.
1: I have the power.
0: You have the power. Now, here's the thing. There's so many great options today, but you can only choose one. One is, you know, you expect a DoorDash driver to deliver your food, but what if one showed up at your door wearing this, or I guess I should say not wearing this? Or maybe you want to go with the fetish dude. He, you know, everyone's saying fetish. Oh, the feet pics. Nope, that's not what he's doing. It ended up putting him in jail. All right, you're going to hear those coming up. Do you

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3: Yes!
2: Are you ready for today's selection?
3: Born that way.
2: Okay, number one. Man claims DoorDash driver delivered food to his home while naked.
3: All right, sounds interesting. I'm not a DoorDasher, but okay.
2: Number two, serial butt sniffer has been arrested again. I mean, just saying butt sniffer feels funny on the air.
3: Okay, see, I'm already tempted because I want to know if it's either somebody who's loves cereal and sniffs butts or is a repeat offender. So, okay, my interest is piqued, as they say.
2: And number three, customer freaks out at Subway after saying they charged to toast the sub.
3: Oh, that doesn't sound like someone ate fresh. I'm going to go with option two, serial butt sniffer, because I have a dog that's blind and he sniffs a lot of butts.
2: Okay.
4: Tonight at 11, local police say a serial butt-sniffing bandit is back. He's already been arrested and jailed on the same charges before.
2: I mean, what?
3: Because why?
2: Right. Like, again? He's already been charged before. We just let him back out?
3: Yep. He's a repeat
5: offender.
3: Take
5: a look. The alleged butt sniffer is apparently back to his dirty deeds. Mm. This latest attempt caught on security video at Big Save Discount Store in Glendale. The 39-year-old was arrested for violating his parole.
2: I mean, why? I got an offer the other day. Actually, I found out the offer wasn't for me. Somebody sent a DM between me and one of my coworkers here, Jordan, who happens to be, I don't know, 23 years old and beautiful. I thought that they were offering me $3,000 for my feet pics. No, they were offering it to her, but it was like a transaction between the two of us.
3: Wait, is this real?
2: 100%.
3: You got to be kidding.
2: Yeah. Victor Sanchez offered $3,000.
3: Oh, Victor.
2: Yeah,
3: everyone,
2: you know Victor.
3: Everyone knows. You definitely hit not accept on those DMs from Victor.
2: 100%. But $3,000, you let somebody sniff you?
3: There's a lot I would do or let people do for $3,000. I mean, with field trips and everything, the cost of sports gear for your kids in the fall? Come on.
2: Yeah, take a whiff. Go ahead, buddy.
5: Last July, witnesses said Crowder was sniffing women's backsides inside department stores at Burbank's Empire Center.
6: I asked him what he was doing. He said he was tying his shoes, which he wasn't. He's just kind of behind me, what looks like he's smelling me from behind.
2: I don't want to sound gross, but there's a lot of video of him on camera doing this, and I couldn't stop watching. Because it's so weird. It looks like he's crouched down like he's tying his shoe.
3: Uh-huh. No, that's a classic move.
2: Right. Since everybody does that.
3: Oh, no, I've dropped my change again.
2: All right. And then he just slowly inches closer to the woman. And you just see him like take a... And I'm like, what is happening? This was the store manager.
7: I know he's harmless, but it's a weird fetish. Crouching down like he normally would. And he'll just look around and then just... trying to take the chance to sniff like any woman's butt. First time I caught him, I was like, what is this guy doing? He looks creepy. You want to sniff butt? You could do sniff somewhere else.
2: Sniff somewhere else. You want to sniff butt?
3: Hey, buddy, you want to go be the backdoor bandit? You want to be the deviant of the derriere? Do it somewhere else. Take your business elsewhere, pal.
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11: Good morning. For WYLF News of the Finger Lakes, I'm Ken Haight.
12: A 4-year-old boy who was hospitalized after being found unresponsive in a swimming pool last week in Phelps has died. Ontario County deputies report the child died Tuesday at Golisano Children's Hospital 1 week after the incident. Emergency crews responded to a home on Franklin Street shortly before 5:30 p.m. August 26th after the boy was found unresponsive on the family property. Investigators believe the child had been out of sight for between 5 and 15 minutes before he was found. The incident remains under investigation. City of Geneva Police Department's Detective Bureau and the Ontario County Sheriff's SWAT team executed a search warrant at two homes in the city of Geneva for the sale of crack cocaine. The search warrant follows a several week-long investigation into the selling of crack cocaine at a home on Hollenbeck Avenue and another home on Cherry Street. Detectives report 43-year-old Darnell T. Dye from Geneva and 51-year-old Julius K. Williams from Rochester, both convicted felons, have been charged with criminal possession of a controlled substance in the third degree. Both were processed at the Geneva Police Department and taken to the Ontario County Sheriff's Office. A massive structure fire engulfed a commercial facility in Big Flats near the Elmira Corning Regional Airport early Tuesday morning. Chemung County Fire Emergency Management reports around 2:59 a.m. on the morning of Tuesday, September 2nd, the Big Flats Fire Department responded to a commercial complex on Schweitzer Road near the Elmira Corning Regional Airport to reports of a commercial structure fire. Mutual aid was provided by 14 departments in Chemung County, 2 in Schuyler County, and 3 in eastern Steuben County. Crews worked for several hours into the early morning to contain and successfully extinguish the fire. The fire remains under investigation. The Saturday Evening Post has announced it's going to discontinue the print edition after over 200 years of publication. The magazine, known for cover illustrations by Norman Rockwell, will release their final print issue January 2027 and then transition to an online-only format. Saturday's Powerball jackpot will increase to an estimated $173 million as no players match all six numbers for Wednesday night's drawing.
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14: Fresh Lake Air, WYLF weather. Thursday brings a chance of rain showers, then a chance of showers and thunderstorms near 82 degrees with light west winds. Thursday night keeps a chance of showers and thunderstorms around 65. Friday has a chance of rain showers in the mid-70s with light northwesterly winds. Friday night turns partly cloudy near 60. And Saturday looks mostly sunny around 71. Currently, it's mostly clear and 68 degrees, with a north wind at 0 miles an hour.
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2: There needs to be rules. Rules when you go to concerts. Now, I know that there's rules like in place. You can't vape in there and, you know, all those things. But there has to be certain things that are unsaid rules, or Ticketmaster has to get involved. Because, Nick, I went to a concert last weekend and I was so excited because we had good seats. Mm. And I paid for those good seats because, you know, in radio, you don't get anything for free anymore.
3: Of course not.
2: Right. And as I was got to my seat and I was so excited because I was in the 12th row.
3: Ooh, concert brag.
2: It was a big deal. It was a big deal because it was Pitbull and I was ready to dance and twerk like I was like, you know, 25. There was a problem. And the problem was 7'12". It's coming up next.
3: 8 feet.
2: Whatever.

0: should have bought two tickets on Southwest. Okay. He was now free to fly about the country significantly. Mm-hmm. And so we wrestled and we had did like a split to see who had to sit next to him, because there's a lot of man spread going on during the concert for when you're sitting, but not for when you're standing. We stood the whole show.
1: I don't think we could make a weight requirement when you're buying your tickets on Ticketmaster. Doesn't seem like the right thing to do. I lie about my weight every day. Now I got to lie about it to Ticketmaster too. But I'm glad that you brought that up.
2: If that bio was a requirement, it would help.
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4: ABC News, I'm Sherry Preston. Activist, journalist, and feminist organizer Gloria Steinem has died. During her career, she founded two magazines, New York and Ms. She wrote multiple books and co-founded organizations, including the National Women's Political Caucus and the Free to Be Foundation. For her work, she was awarded the Presidential Medal of Freedom by President Obama in 2013. Gloria Steinem was 92. In Minneapolis, another mass shooting, two people killed and several more hurt. Police Chief Bill Peterson.
5: Officers entered the high-rise apartment building. Inside, officers encountered victims and heard additional gunfire. Officers followed the sound of the gunfire to an upper floor of the building. On that floor, officers encountered a haze that significantly limited their visibility. Officers exchanged gunfire with the suspect.
4: The suspect dying by suicide. Iran launching more strikes on American allies in the Middle East after the latest U.S. attacks. This is ABC News. Scary moments at the start of the school year for kids at Westwood Hills Elementary in Waynesboro, Virginia. Police were alerted to an intruder in the school who shot and wounded one staff member, forcing a lockdown. Police Chief David Shaw on what happened next.
6: Law enforcement responded within minutes and immediately entered the school. There, they located in the library the suspect dead from an apparent self-inflicted gunshot wound. There were no students in the library at the time. The time between the initial call and the location of the suspect was approximately 3 minutes.
4: The superintendent says their safety and security protocols worked. Paradise for Star Wars fans is just about to open in L.A.
7: The George Lucas Museum of Narrative Art in L.A. is 300,000 square feet. It's shaped like a spaceship, and it opens with an exhibit of the Star Wars story. In addition to memorabilia from the franchise, there are giant theaters and a large collection of Lucas's artwork.
4: ABC's Hannah Patah. Admission's $25, but kids are free. I'm Sherry Preston, ABC News.
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12: Fresh Lake Air, WYLF weather. Thursday brings a chance of rain showers, then a chance of showers and thunderstorms near 82 degrees with light west winds. Thursday night keeps a chance of showers and thunderstorms around 65. Friday has a chance of rain showers in the mid-70s with light northwesterly winds. Friday night turns partly cloudy near 60, and Saturday looks mostly sunny around 71. Currently, it's clear and 68 degrees, with a south-southwest wind at 6 miles an hour.
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1: Anna and Raven on Fresh Lake Air, WYLM. You missed it. We were just talking about the unsaid rules of concerts, things that you should do just to be a normal, polite human being. And, you know, we were talking about it because the woman that sat next to me was by herself. And she was kind and all the things that were great that you want somebody sitting next to you at a concert. Mm-hmm. But I thought it was so strange that she was by herself at a Pitbull concert. And are there weird places to go by yourself? It's coming up next. Thank you.

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2: If you want to increase your brain power, here are a few things to try. They come from the Duke University Neurocognition Program, which looked at dozens of purported memory boosters to figure out which ones really work. The first one is something you probably already do every day. Get a dose of caffeinated coffee. The Duke researchers found that a shot of espresso before an important meeting can help people absorb key facts better. What else works to improve brain power? Intermittent fasting, one of my favorites. It's like the opposite of a food coma. Instead, fasting releases a specific brain chemical that protects the memory. I'm always fasting before I do a concert. And one more brain booster, playing music and singing. 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The more neural pathways you use, the more agile your brain, your mind, becomes. I'm John Tesh with today's Intelligence for Your Life Minute. 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
1: They could be hot. They could be cold. Anna and Raven play Am I Close?
2: We were so close! So close.
3: Am I Close? Every week we learn about something new. What are we learning about today, Justin?
1: Well, with Labor Day upon us, we all know that it marks the unofficial end of summer, which isn't until September 22nd, everybody. Mm-hmm. And we've all heard the old cliche that you can't wear white after Labor Day. But another fashion trend tied directly to Labor Day caused what is known as the Straw Hat Riot way back in 1922. What was the Straw Hat Riot? Why did it happen?
3: Okay, Nick is in for Raven today. Raven is out. Nick, how this works is that each of us gets 30 seconds, and we get to guess, or maybe we know, what the Straw Hat Riot, was about, and then we'll ask Justin if we're close. Would you like to go first, or would you like me to go first?
4: You know what? Why don't I go ahead and take that sword? The Straw Hat Riot.
3: Get set and go.
4: All right. So years ago, there was a farm in the region, and it was a particularly hot day, and a lot of the farmers and the field workers needed straw hats to prevent all the sun from blinding them, making them hot when they're out in the field doing work and tending to the chickens and the pigs and the fields and whatnot. And so in the shortage of straw hats, a riot broke out over just the few straw hats that were available to the workers that day. Funny enough, the riot that broke out was so fluid and melodic that it actually yielded a dance, and so therefore the Straw Hat Riot became a dance.
3: The Straw Hat Dance. Well, that's funny because that goes hand in hand with what I was going to say. Ready? A mic, get set, go. Straw Hat Riot was the basis of the Zoot. What the heck was the name of that band? Zoot Root Riot?
4: Zoot Suit Riot.
3: Zoot Suit Riot.
4: Cherry Pop and Daddy.
3: Yeah, exactly. That was that. So eventually, everybody decided, like, instead of, you know how in Mexico they dance around the Mexican hat? They do the Mexican hat dance?
4: Yep.
3: No. Here in America, we dance around straw hats because we're... have more straw hats than I guess they have anywhere else. Yeah, I don't know. So it was a precursor where everybody got together and they would dance around the straw hat. Thank God my time is up. Okay.
4: Like, you wouldn't go see the Straw Hat Riot if they were playing at the local pavilion.
3: Absolutely. You would have to wear like baggy pants and a flapper outfit, I guess, is what they would wear. I don't know.
4: Overalls with one strap undone.
3: That's how we roll. 100%. Yeah. Okay, are we close, Justin?
1: Not at all.
3: Oh, nope.
1: Neither
3: good.
1: One of you anywhere near close.
4: Not even ballpark.
3: Shocking.
1: Yeah. So way back when, in the 20s, again, in the high summer, it was fashionable to wear white after
4: Memorial Day. The high summer, yes.
1: But the men's fashions, they would wear their felt hats, their silk hats, their fedoras, and their bowlers and all this. But during the summer, it was seasonally appropriate to wear straw hats, which were a lot lighter and whatever. However, once Labor Day passed, it was a faux pas to continue wearing the straw hats, and you had to put your felt hats back on afterwards. So, in the spirit of bromanship, all these stockbrokers who had these straw hats would go and congregate, and they would make a game of it, like, and they would take each other's hats off and throw them on the ground on Felt Hat Day. However,
4: rich person games, highly related. Felt Hat Day.
3: Yeah. Oh, the wonderful day.
1: Yeah. So September 15th was acknowledged as the day for that. On the 13th of 1922, a riotous group of youngsters, teens, roving through the streets, decided to take it a step further and just start snatching hats off of people in the streets and smashing them, and then causing fights breaking out in the streets and people getting mad and fighting back because some were using sticks with hooks on them to grab them off their heads and smash them in the streets.
4: The nerve of them!
1: Fights broke out. People got arrested. When they were in court, the sentencing magistrate, who was in charge of most of these rioters...
4: Back when we called them magistrates.
1: His name was Peter Hatting.
3: Oh, you're so
4: how,
3: smug.
4: Look how smug he is. The smile on his face as he landed that one.
3: Meanwhile, we're just mad that kids are scrolling on TikTok. They could be stealing straw hats.
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13: Yates County deputies arrested 22-year-old Bryant Miller of Panyan Wednesday following a traffic stop on Cuca Street in the village of Panyan. Deputies stopped Miller for operating a vehicle with no or inadequate tail lamps. While speaking with Miller roadside, officers observed multiple signs of impairment. Miller was requested to perform standardized field sobriety tests and was taken into custody. Miller was transported to the Yates County Jail, where he submitted to a chemical test. Investigators determined Miller had a prior conviction for DWI in 2021, which elevated the current charge. Miller is accused of common law DWI, driving with a BAC concentration of 0.08% or higher, and aggravated DWI with a BAC of 0.18% or higher. He also was cited for no or inadequate tail lamps. Miller was processed and held at the Yates County Jail to await arraignment. A Corning man jailed on murder and sexual assault charges is facing another felony charge following a second alleged assault on an inmate at the Stibben County Jail. Stibben County Sheriff say 29-year-old Jonathan Rivaldo allegedly assaulted another inmate, causing injuries. Rivaldo was arrested Tuesday and charged with second-degree assault. The victim was treated by jail medical staff. Rivaldo was arraigned and returned to the Stibben County Jail without bail. The New York State Quit Line has launched a campaign encouraging residents to stop using commercial tobacco products in order to protect their pets from secondhand and third-hand exposure. The Quit for Your Pet campaign runs through October 31st. Participants can submit pet photos or gifts with tobacco-free messages at nysmokefree.com/pets for a chance to win gift cards for pet products and supplies. The campaign is open to people who have stopped using tobacco for their pets, remain tobacco-free, or pledge to try to quit. Judges will award a $500 gift card for a creative post with a strong message and a $250 gift card for a post receiving high engagement.
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17: Fresh Lake Air, WYLF weather. Thursday brings a chance of rain showers, then a chance of showers and thunderstorms near 82 degrees with light west winds. Thursday night keeps a chance of showers and thunderstorms around 65. Friday has a chance of rain showers in the mid-70s with light northwesterly winds. Friday night turns partly cloudy near 60, and Saturday looks mostly sunny around 71. Currently, it's clear and 66 degrees with a west-southwest wind at 6 miles an hour.
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3: If you go to a movie theater and you just want to go watch the movie, do you bring your own snacks? Do you smuggle them in even though it is 100% against all the rules? And does it make you a bad parent and a bad role model if you do it in front of your kids?
4: Yes, and also no.
3: Okay. You're going to get the whole story. Then you'll decide who's right. Couples Court is coming up next.

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1: Let's not act like it's not an oxymoron. We teach our kids not to steal. We teach our kids to do what's right. But then when we go to the movie theater, we're like, smuggle this in your pants pocket. I took these M&Ms from home. They're leftover from Halloween. Or we're going to go to the dollar store and we're going to stack all our stuff and shove all our pockets full of this and go to the movie theater so we don't have to pay for overpriced candy.
2: Are we not teaching them to be resourceful, to mind their own budget? I mean, it's not a lesson that teaches itself.
1: The Couples Court is presented by Robinhood. Your money, your move. That's what's happening right now with Jason and Maddie. Over the summer, Jason took their kids, I think what did I say, 9 and 12 years old, to the movies a bunch of times. There's a lot of movies they wanted to see. And Maddie was upset because they kept going and buying the candy somewhere else first, the cheap candy, and not giving any money to the theaters. And she says it's setting a bad example for the kids. Nick, last time you went to the movies with your kids?
2: Yep.
1: Did you sneak in stuff?
2: Everything. But I always buy one I buy one item and I sneak in the rest.
1: I see what she's saying. Like, how are these places going to stay open and make money? We almost lost them during COVID. You know, so at this point, that's the way they make their cash. What do you think? 1-800-330-9999. Carol, whose side are you on?
3: I agree with the husband. When my girls were young, I used to buy stuff in the dollar store and I used to bring it to the movies. There's nothing wrong with it. It's saving your budget.
1: Okay, wonderful.
2: The unwritten rules of cinema. It's okay to BYO.
1: Rachel, what do you think?
4: I think it's not a big deal to do that, considering where we are with the economy. I grew up with that family where we hid snacks in our purses and jackets. I think, you know, they make enough money sometimes for the movies now. You got to pay for a certain seating. It's harmless. It's good.
1: It's good. It's good. Thanks. Thank you, Rachel.
2: People have spoken and they cannot afford $9 Kit Kats.
1: Joyce, what do you think?
5: I am torn. I bring all my own water and soda and else in my purse, but I will buy popcorn at the movie theater.
1: Oh, so what you're saying, I agree with. If you're going to bring in a couple things, but you're still spending money there on the popcorn and the soda, to me, maybe that's the gray area. That's okay.
5: There's nothing better than movie theater popcorn.
2: Nothing.
6: The verdict is in. Jury foreman, what are the results?
1: Jason, our audience agreed with you today. It's okay, and it kills me to say that. But I don't know how these places are going to stay open if you're smuggling in 2-liter bottles of Coke in your man purse.
7: I mean, I understand it, but I feel like to accommodate that, I think if they want people to shop at the movie theater, I think they should make the prices more reasonable. Like, if, for example, like if the prices of the food and the candy and stuff were the same prices at the dollar store, I would just go straight to the movie theater and just get everything there and then go straight to the movie.
1: Yeah, but how are they going to make money on that?
2: The profit margins are crazy. Over 90% of the average movie ticket actually goes back to the studios and the distributors. I mean, listen, the budget of Avengers Doomsday isn't going to pay itself, Jason. Mm-hmm. Now, that said, I would give you one little tip, though. When you're going to the theater and if you've picked up your candies and your snacks prior to, it's always nice to buy one thing in the theater so you kind of like throw their trail off. But if you're going to be bringing in a lot of things and the kids are too small to mule them in for you, don't like wear a big sweatshirt or a backpack in the dead of summer. That's a giveaway.
1: That's the penance. The penance is you have to buy one thing. That's
2: one thing.
1: Yeah.
2: One thing. Everyone knows the rules.
1: All right. If you have a problem, too, send an email. couplescore@annaandraven.com.
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10: ABC News, I'm Sherry Preston. The world losing a feminist warrior. We're learning this morning that Gloria Steinem has died. In 2023, she was still trying to get the Equal Rights Amendment passed.
11: I have to stay alive long enough to celebrate, so we have to hurry up. Right?
10: And while that has not happened yet, her lifetime of advocacy lives on. In 2013, President Obama honored her with the Presidential Medal of Freedom, saying,
12: because of her work across America and around the world, more women are afforded the respect and opportunities that they deserve.
10: The founder of Ms. and New York magazines, as well as the National Women's Political Caucus, was 92 years old. Three people have died, including the gunman, after a mass shooting at a Minneapolis high-rise. Several police officers are among those wounded. Another day of deliberations is on tap for the jury in the Lindsay Clancy trial. She is facing murder charges in the deaths of her children. The jurors have told the judge twice now they cannot reach a unanimous verdict. This is ABC News. A violent start to the school year in Virginia.
13: Forecasters want an elementary school in Waynesboro, Virginia is closed today after police say a 19-year-old with a gun forced his way inside, wounding a staff member before apparently taking his own life in the library. The school went into lockdown, some of the children hiding before being reunited with their parents.
14: It didn't really take them very long. It took them like 10 minutes to get there because I was just standing in the closet.
13: It remains unclear why the gunman traveled to that school.
10: ABC's Hannah Patah. The Kennedy Center has removed a sculpture known as Blue, a stick figure designed by Joel Shapiro and installed in 2019. The Kennedy Center board, handpicked by President Trump, is still trying in some way to get his name on the building that was dedicated to President John F. Kennedy after Kennedy's assassination. Mortgage rates on the rise again for the first time in more than a year, the average rate for a 30-year home loan topping 6.9%. I'm Sherry Preston, ABC News.
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17: Fresh Lake Air, WYLF weather. Thursday brings a chance of rain showers, then a chance of showers and thunderstorms near 82 degrees with light west winds. Thursday night keeps a chance of showers and thunderstorms around 65. Friday has a chance of rain showers in the mid-70s with light northwesterly winds. Friday night turns partly cloudy near 60, and Saturday looks mostly sunny around 71. Currently, it's clear and 70 degrees with a south-southwest wind at 6 miles an hour.
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19: Oh, breaking news today. Gloria Steinem has passed away. It's sad. I just saw her this past June. The Alliance for Women in Media. Yep. I was at their award ceremony and they granted her the first ever Torch Award for all her work over the past decades and decades. And the one thing that stuck out to me was that her grandkids were with her. And the amount of love and support she had from her family.
2: That's amazing.
19: Isn't it great?
2: Transcended figure for almost a century.
19: Absolutely.

0: This didn't happen to me. It happened to my friend.
1: No, that happened to my mom, actually. Okay. It happened to my mom. And when it happened, I was young. I was probably like 10, but it's one of those moments that you'll never forget. We had ordered Chinese food takeout, and she was eating, and she was, you know, she had her mugugai pan, and then she bit into her mugugai pan.
0: Classic mom order.
1: Yep. She made a face, and she spit it out. And it was a fish head.
2: No,
1: it was
2: like why
0: the head? Why the fish head?
1: Why the
0: What's
1: head?
0: In the box?
1: There's no fish in mugugai pan.
0: No,
1: it's
0: there's
1: a chicken
0: none.
1: Dish. What was a fish head doing in her? And it looked like a goldfish head. It wasn't like a large head where you're like, oh, that's a snapper, or that makes sense. It was a halibut. Not that I know what either of those fish look like, but in my head, it was like somebody cut the head off a betta fish, and they just put it in her mugugai pan.
0: Gross.
1: I know.
0: Then when you hear that, I start thinking of the song, fish heads, roly-poly fish heads, eat them up, yum.
1: Nobody knows what you're talking about. Oh, but I think everybody's got that story. What was the grossest thing? You woke up and it was in your mouth. 1-800-330-9999. What was in your mouth?
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1: A woman went viral because she's a doctor in Virginia. She woke up with a bat in her mouth, a bat burrowing in her mouth. What was the grossest thing you had in yours? Oh, David, grossest thing in your mouth. PG show, family show.
0: David.
12: So when I was a kid, lived down in the South, and our neighbors worked for Coke. So we always had Coca-Cola bottles around the house at the time. So I was outside running around one day playing with friends, and I run in, and my dad's sitting there on the couch. I grab his Coke and take a swig, but it wasn't his Coke. It was actually where he was spitting his chewing tobacco.
2: No.
1: No. Nobody wants
2: no.
1: that.
2: Yep.
1: No.
12: Yep.
1: No.
12: Yep. I've never drank from someone else's glass or bottle or anything again.
1: I wouldn't either.
0: Your dad let you learn the lesson at an early age. You're welcome, David.
1: Right. Tell him
12: yes,
1: thank you.
12: Yes, he did. Yeah. Thanks. Love David. The show.
1: All right. What was the grossest thing you had in your mouth? 1-800-330-99.

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1: So this morning, I was asleep. I reach up to my mouth, again, still thinking this is a dream. And then I touch something that is kind of slimy and a little hairy and cool. And I immediately somehow knew it was a bat.
2: This woman went viral because she woke up with a bat in her mouth. It was burrowing in her mouth. Ugh. Nick is in for Raven today. Raven is out the rest of the week. Can you top that? What was the grossest thing in your mouth? Remember, this is a family-friendly show. 1-800-330-9999. Nancy.
3: When I was in college, my friend was in the passenger seat, and I was in the back seat, and my other friend was driving. And we both had our windows down. All of a sudden, something was in my mouth, and we realized that my friend, who was in the passenger seat, packed up a big loogie and spit it out the window, and it traveled from outside right into my mouth.
4: This is why we were taught at a young age, no spitting out the window in the car.
2: I mean, imagine the force of that loogie. Imagine like the hawk that just had to be put for there for it to have that sheer power to travel that far into her mouth.
3: All over my face, but the loogie right into my mouth.
2: Yeah. I'm sorry, but I'm glad you survived it, Nancy.
4: Well, my today is ruined. Thanks, Nancy.
2: Yeah. All right, Rich, give it to us. Grossest thing in your mouth. PG, please. Family show.
5: I'm a private ambulance driver. I sometimes am a little bit behind the times and I'm still drinking sodas. I left one on the table next to the bed. My assistant, who smokes, decided to extinguish his cigarette. Didn't tell me. I took a big swig as we got up for a 4 a.m. call, and I have a cigarette and soda in my mouth. Wow. It, gross.
4: Disgusting. So you basically started your day with a Marlboro Dew.
2: It is disgusting.
4: Yeah. I mean, listen, have you even really frat partied? Have you come of age in your 20s unless you've reached for a can of beer and didn't find like a Camel Light in there? Come on. I mean, it's a rite of passage, for goodness sakes.
2: Remember, you had to look for the ashes around the top to know whether or not somebody used it as an ashtray. What a gross time we lived in.
4: We really did. To think we've come so far, and now we do it electronically. I once took a sip of a martini, swallowed a whole vape.
2: Get out of here. I didn't know that could happen. Abigail. Grossest thing you had in your mouth. This is a family-friendly show.
6: I hate to admit this, but I was having a wonderful time at the beach in Cancun and taking selfies, and a bird came above and pooped in my hair, got in my mouth.
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2: 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Not in your mouth.
6: In my mouth.
2: No. Nobody wants bird poop in their mouth. That's the most disgusting thing I ever heard. And definitely not on your wedding day. What did it taste like? I have to know. No, I don't.
4: No,
2: yes,
4: you
2: I do.
4: Don't.
2: I need to know.
4: This is how flus and pandemics begin.
2: Oh, she didn't eat a rat from China.
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2: Hold on. So what did the bird poop taste like? 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
2: I would think
6: so
2: sour.
6: It was disgusting.
4: Yeah.
2: Right?
4: Oddly enough, the bird poop, chicken.
2: Interesting.
4: Yeah.
2: Yeah.
6: It was disgusting, guys.
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11: Good morning. 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
12: A 4-year-old boy who was hospitalized after being found unresponsive in a swimming pool last week in Phelps has died. Ontario County deputies report the child died Tuesday at Golisano Children's Hospital 1 week after the incident. Emergency crews responded to a home on Franklin Street shortly before 5:30 p.m. August 26th after the boy was found unresponsive on the family property. Investigators believe the child had been out of sight for between 5 and 15 minutes before he was found. The incident remains under investigation. City of Geneva Police Department's Detective Bureau and the Ontario County Sheriff's SWAT team executed a search warrant at two homes in the city of Geneva for the sale of crack cocaine. The search warrant follows a several-week-long investigation into the selling of crack cocaine at a home on Hollenbeck Avenue and another home on Cherry Street. Detectives report 43-year-old Darnell T. Dye from Geneva and 51-year-old Julius K. Williams from Rochester, both convicted felons, have been charged with criminal possession of a controlled substance in the third degree. Both were processed at the Geneva Police Department and taken to the Ontario County Sheriff's Office. A massive structure fire engulfed a commercial facility in Big Flats near the Elmira Corning Regional Airport early Tuesday morning. Chemung County Fire Emergency Management reports around 2:59 a.m. on the morning of Tuesday, September 2nd, the Big Flats Fire Department responded to a commercial complex on Schweitzer Road near the Elmira Corning Regional Airport to reports of a commercial structure fire. Mutual aid was provided by 14 departments in Chemung County, two in Schuyler County, and three in eastern Steuben County. Crews worked for several hours into the early morning to contain and successfully extinguish the fire. The fire remains under investigation. The Saturday Evening Post has announced it's going to discontinue the print edition after over 200 years of publication. The magazine, known for cover illustrations by Norman Rockwell, will release their final print issue January 2027 and then transition to an online-only format. Saturday's Powerball jackpot will increase to an estimated $173 million as no players match all six numbers for Wednesday night's drawing.
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14: Fresh Lake Air, WYLF weather. Thursday brings a chance of rain showers, then a chance of showers and thunderstorms near 82 degrees with light west winds. Thursday night keeps a chance of showers and thunderstorms around 65. Friday has a chance of rain showers in the mid-70s with light northwesterly winds. Friday night turns partly cloudy near 60, and Saturday looks mostly sunny around 71. Currently, it's clear and 70 degrees. With a south-southwest wind at 9 miles an hour.
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1: What was the longest you ever went without showering? And did you do it because you thought it made you hotter and more attractive to the opposite sex? Nick, I don't know if you heard, but there's this thing called pheromone maxing. Am I saying that right? Pheromone?
2: Pheromone.
1: Pheromone, yes.
2: Pheromone maxing.
1: Yep.
3: A new trend among teen boys and young men has emerged. It's called pheromone maxing. And like all bizarre new ideas, it was, of course, born on TikTok.
1: Is that just where we get all our dumb ideas now?
2: Yeah, listen, you know, like they always, like they, all the coaches say, ain't nothing good happen after midnight and ain't nothing good coming from TikTok.
1: But it's TikTok and not Instagram. Is it now that just TikTok is for young and dumb and Instagram is for old and slightly more?
2: Oh, Instagram is much more boomer friendly than TikTok. TikTok is where everyone, TikTok is the workshop. That's the improv class.
1: Yeah.
2: And like, you know, that's the wild, wild west of creativity. And Instagram is just like SNL.
1: Yeah.
2: Sanitized.
1: My dad spends a lot of time on TikTok, and that scares the hell out of me. It really does. Yeah, it's very strange.
2: He got bored with Facebook and found his way onto the. Does he call it the TikTok?
1: He calls it TikTok. Anyway, what is pheromone maxing? Here we go.
3: The theory behind it is that a man's strong, natural musk makes him more sexually attractive. But it involves skipping showers and deodorant before a date to allow one's natural scent to take over.
1: Do you think your wife would find you attractive if you didn't shower for a week and a half, Nick?
2: Oh, did you actually ask us that? Like, you could have stopped it. Do you think your wife will find you attractive? That's hilarious. That's, I didn't know you were doing a bit. No, she would not as well. I get shamed. I don't wash my hair a ton just because I like to, I have good lettuce and I like to like just let it set and take care of itself.
1: You do have a fantastic head of hair.
2: Thank you very much.
1: Wow, now that you've pointed out. My gosh, Raven would be very jealous. You know, Raven got a hair transplant.
2: He did?
1: He did.
2: He could probably took some of mine.
1: There, well, he could have.
2: Good hair, good skin, because I take care of it. But the idea that like you could like produce these oils and these musks, like no, there's a reason why we've evolved. We have showers, we have hot showers, we have soaps. We have whole body deodorants now. Like this is going against the entire culture that Big Habba Health and Beauty Aid is trying to tell us. Like we don't need to like try to make ourselves more visceral with whole body stank, as people call it, or pheromone maxing. Like, I think it's disgusting.
1: There was a time where the only thing that women found truly attractive was Jacquard and Cool Water cologne.
2: Oh, Cool Water, yeah. By Davidoff, yeah.
1: Absolutely.
2: Jacquard Noir.
1: The more you smelled like that, the hotter you became. So the fact that guys have just decided, no, I got a better idea. I'm going to smell like BO and urine, and that's going to be what's going to attract me to women. And they think it works. Who is it working on?
2: Like my wife, she's petite. She's got like Body by Black Swan. She used to be a ballerina and she's a singer. But she can put away like a tomahawk ribeye or an Italian sub. Maybe to my wife it would be more attractive if I walked in
1: she
2: and I smelled like the
1: smell
2: deli.
1: Of
2: she would love
1: salty prosciutto. Oh, yeah,
2: just good, a nice air cured meat in the morning.
1: Yeah.
2: But like, there's a reason why they say if you have to break bad news to a guy that you should be baking cookies, because men love the smell of like sugar, brown sugar and vanilla. That's why a lot of the perfumes and scents smell like that. So I don't understand who guys think they're marketing themselves to by smelling like a Subway.
3: Some even go as far as wearing dirty clothes to really get those pheromones out in the air and hopefully find their perfect match.
1: Good luck to them.
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9: Yates County deputies arrested 22-year-old Bryant Miller of Panyan Wednesday following a traffic stop on Cuca Street in the village of Panyan. Deputies stopped Miller for operating a vehicle with no or inadequate tail lamps. While speaking with Miller roadside, officers observed multiple signs of impairment. Miller was requested to perform standardized field sobriety tests and was taken into custody. Miller was transported to the Yates County Jail, where he submitted to a chemical test. Investigators determined Miller had a prior conviction for DWI in 2021, which elevated the current charge. Miller is accused of common law DWI, driving with a BAC concentration of 0.08% or higher, and aggravated DWI with a BAC of 0.18% or higher. He also was cited for no or inadequate tail lamps. Miller was processed and held at the Yates County Jail to await arraignment. A Corning man jailed on murder and sexual assault charges is facing another felony charge following a second alleged assault on an inmate at the Stibbon County Jail. Stibbon County Sheriff say 29-year-old Jonathan Rivaldo allegedly assaulted another inmate, causing injuries. Rivaldo was arrested Tuesday and charged with second-degree assault. The victim was treated by jail medical staff. Rivaldo was arraigned and returned to the Stibbon County Jail without bail. The New York State Quit Line has launched a campaign encouraging residents to stop using commercial tobacco products in order to protect their pets from secondhand and third-hand exposure. The Quit for Your Pet campaign runs through October 31st. Participants can submit pet photos or gifts with tobacco-free messages at nysmokefree.com/pets for a chance to win gift cards for pet products and supplies. The campaign is open to people who have stopped using tobacco for their pets, remain tobacco-free, or pledge to try to quit. Judges will award a $500 gift card for a creative post with a strong message and a $250 gift card for a post receiving high engagement.
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11: Fresh Lake Air, WYLF weather. Thursday brings a chance of rain showers, then a chance of showers and thunderstorms near 82 degrees with light west winds. Thursday night keeps a chance of showers and thunderstorms around 65. Friday has a chance of rain showers in the mid-70s with light northwesterly winds. Friday night turns partly cloudy near 60. And Saturday looks mostly sunny around 71. Currently, it's clear and 73 degrees with a west-southwest wind at 5 miles an hour.
1: It has to be one of the most annoying things that people do, myself included, when they walk and text at the same time, head in their phone, and one country is fighting back. Hope you have 70 euros in your pocket. It's coming up next.

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1: What is the most annoying thing that people do with their cell phones? If you are one of the people who text and walk at the same time, congratulations, it's you. But a country is stepping in to make it all end.
2: Whether it's just a quick glance or a continuous stare, Italians admit they can't keep their eyes off their phones, even while crossing the street.
1: Nick, you one of these people? You're walking around looking at your phone?
3: No. I put it away. I'm actually one of the people that yells. Like, I openly yell at people, like, look up, dummy. Like, get your eyes off your phone. Like, because you're a road hazard.
1: How many times
3: you're obstructing?
1: How many times you get punched in the face? How many times you get punched in the face by telling somebody, dummy, put down your phone?
3: No. Well, I do it from across the street. So nice. That way, in traffic, they have a hard time getting to me.
1: But big, strong man.
3: Yeah. Real hero work over there, huh, Nick?
2: The Italian government is planning to make changes to its highway code to slap a 75 euro fine on people crossing the street while on their phone.
1: Good idea, bad idea.
4: Ah, fantastico, ciao bello, abbastanza bene, Italia, bella Italia.
3: This is so smart. This is exactly what we have needed.
1: You said a whole bunch of words that were not real Italian.
3: They are. Mi dispiace.
1: Okay, all right, fair enough. So 70 euros, which translates to...
3: It's about 80 bucks.
1: 80 bucks, right?
3: 80
1: for
3: bucks.
1: Crossing the street.
3: Oh, great.
1: While being on your phone.
3: See, there was a country, there's a Scandinavian country that actually started putting... the red lights and the green lights and the signs in the street because they knew they couldn't fight the tides of time and the way people's behaviors were shaping. So when you look down, you can actually see the signs. They're like, well, we just have to make sure everybody is safe. Like, no, now you're actually just like playing down to the children. Make them look up, find them the money, and then put that into the benefits of infrastructure as well for people being dumb looking at their phone. I can't say, you're holding up traffic. It's a danger to society and you're teaching my kids the wrong things.
1: I can't tell you how many times, not just obviously crossing the street is you're going to get hit by a car, but even walking down our hallways
3: it's
1: here,
3: Darwin's rules, yeah.
1: You come around the corner and I have slammed into people because their heads are in their phones and I'm not.
3: And
1: not
3: they
1: guilty.
3: Look at you like, didn't you see me walking here? Like, yeah, I know you're walking here. You're also on a call. Sorry about your AirPods. Knock it off.
1: Also, the reason why they're doing this, and this is what makes a whole lot of sense to me, is that they think it's not fair that if you get hit by a car, it's the driver's fault if you're on your phone. So they think by doing this, it'll eliminate a lot of the accidents. Now, I have spent a lot of time in Naples because my uncle lives on an island right off of Naples. And those drivers are insane. And I can guarantee you that they'll probably make about $17 billion a day because they're just hitting people left and right like it's nothing.
3: Right. And now if those injuries go down, they can start spending more money on, you know, legitimate injuries in this country, like pickleball accidents.
1: Absolutely.
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1: Coming up, it's Pick'em News. Nick is in for Raven for the next couple of days while Raven is out. Nick, how this works, it's three news stories that are trending right now, but you only get to hear about one, and here's where you have the power. You get to choose which one it'll be.
3: I have the power?
1: You have the power.
3: I have the power.
1: You have the power. Now, here's the thing. There's so many great options today, but you can only choose one. One is, you know, you expect a DoorDash driver to deliver your food, but what if one showed up at your door wearing this, or I guess I should say not wearing this, or maybe you want to go with the fetish dude. He, you know, everyone's saying fetish, oh, the feet pics. Nope, that's not what he's doing. It ended up putting him in jail. All right, you're gonna hear those coming up.

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1: ABC News, I'm Sherry Preston. For decades, she was one of the loudest and proudest voices for women's rights. And this morning, we are saying goodbye to Gloria Steinem. She passed away in her New York home last night. In 2017, she was in Washington at the Women's March on the first day of President Trump's first term.
2: I was just talking with people from our many sister marches, including the one in Berlin, and they asked me to send a special message. We in Berlin know that walls don't work.
1: Steinem founded the National Women's Political Caucus, as well as two magazines, Ms. and New York. She was 92 years old. More attacks in the Persian Gulf overnight. Iran launching strikes on Bahrain and Kuwait. Today expected to be one of the busiest travel days of the Labor Day weekend, with airports and roads filling up, and filling up at the gas station will be expensive. Gas Buddy says the average price for a gallon, $4.10. This is ABC News. A deadlocked jury will begin its sixth day of deliberation soon in the Lindsay Clancy murder trial. She is the Plymouth, Massachusetts mom who killed her three children, but says she did it while suffering from postpartum psychosis. ABC's Aaron Katursky is at the courthouse in Plymouth.
3: The trial has struck a chord. The judge has told jurors only their voices matter.
4: You are not to decide this case based on anything you may have read or heard outside of this courtroom.
3: If the Clancy case ends in a hung jury, it would be the second time in a Massachusetts murder case in 2 years.
5: I'm declaring a mistrial in this case.
3: A jury deadlocked in 2024 in the first trial of Karen Reed, who was charged with killing her police officer boyfriend. A different jury acquitted her a year later.
1: Chipmaker NVIDIA is going to buy the open source software company Hugging Face for nearly $13 billion. Hugging Face was a system hacked into by OpenAI. Might happen again, as NVIDIA says the company will remain an open platform for the entire AI ecosystem. System. Sherry Preston, ABC News.
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7: The New York Jets are still trying to figure out who their kicker is going to be. They've got Blake Group, who they recently claimed off of waivers. Also on their practice squad, they have Jason Sanders, but they are continuing to bring in other players to work out. Justin Tucker, Michael Badgley, and Josh Carty, among those who have been at the team facility working out. The Jets are going to match up against the Titans in their season opener. That's coming up a week from Sunday. Also that day, the Giants are going to host Dallas, and the Bills, they are going to have a game against Houston. Yankees baseball in 10 innings yesterday. They beat the Angels 6-3. Yankees are off today. Tomorrow they'll match up against the Padres. Mets beat the Rays 10-4, and they're going to begin a series against the Giants tomorrow.
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13: Fresh Lake Air, WYLF weather. Thursday brings a chance of rain showers, then a chance of showers and thunderstorms near 82 degrees with light west winds. Thursday night keeps a chance of showers and thunderstorms around 65. Friday has a chance of rain showers in the mid-70s with light northwesterly winds. Friday night turns partly cloudy near 60, and Saturday looks mostly sunny around 71. Currently, it's clear and 75 degrees, with a west wind at 13 miles an hour.
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0: That's Hall & Oates with you. Make my dreams. I'm Ashley Ryan. Well, some celebrities' dreams came true after the season 35 Dancing with the Stars cast was revealed yesterday. Who will be joining the cast? Oh, it is going to be a good one. Jenna Dewan, Julia Stiles. I mean, they're already dancers, so that'll be great. Also, Harry Shum Jr., who is also a dancer. We're going to have some great competition. It looks like Tyler Cameron, Tatiana Ali, Giada De Laurenti. Let's see, Taylor Hansen from Hansen also going to be on there. A really, really interesting cast. They join, of course, other celebrities who had been announced earlier. Sierra from Summer House. And, Connor Levitt, that's right. His wife, Whitney, was on it last season or two seasons ago.
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2: Fresh Lake Air, WYLF weather. Thursday brings a chance of rain showers, then a chance of showers and thunderstorms near 82 degrees with light west winds. Thursday night keeps a chance of showers and thunderstorms around 65. Friday has a chance of rain showers in the mid-70s with light northwesterly winds. Friday night turns partly cloudy near 60, and Saturday looks mostly sunny around 71. Currently, it's mostly clear and 77 degrees, with a west wind at 8 miles an hour.
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0: back. Don't stop. It is Ashley Ryan. We are entering the busy travel time for Labor Day weekend. AAA saying after 2 o'clock today, going to be very busy on the roadways. Same story tomorrow. Somewhat busy on Saturday. Pretty quiet Sunday, and everyone will be heading home on Monday. So a busy day yet again.
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1: ABC News, I'm Sherry Preston. The jury in the Lindsay Clancy murder trial is back at it, trying to reach a verdict in Plymouth, Massachusetts. ABC's Aaron Katursky says the case of the mom who strangled her kids has sparked debate nationwide. However,
2: the only debate that counts involves the nine women and three men who have spent about 30 hours now deciding whether Clancy methodically and intentionally killed her three children or whether she cannot be culpable because of postpartum psychosis.
1: Women's rights leader Gloria Steinem has died. She passed away peacefully at her New York brownstone, which will now serve as a gathering place for community organizing and activism. Gloria Steinem was 92. Commerce Secretary Howard Lutnick is now saying in a social media post he misspoke yesterday in his comments during an interview, saying no American service members have died during the war with Iran. Actually, 18 service members have lost their lives. New Jersey is filing a petition with the U.S. Supreme Court asking it to shut down prediction market betting in the state. This is ABC News. One of the Penn State students accused of running a multi-million dollar drug ring is out on bail. Agostino Abatiello is facing numerous drug possession charges and is pleading not guilty, says ABC's Perry Russum.
3: The 24-year-old's lawyer now speaking out.
4: It's a good student, good kid. What they're alleging, we'll find out how much of that, if any of it's true.
3: Officials say Abatiello and another former student, Thomas Robinson, brought in kilos of cocaine in 2023 and 2024. Prosecutors say the drugs were cut and packaged at the Delta Upsilon and Sigma Chi fraternity houses and distributed mainly to Penn State students.
1: Another student is claiming that Abatiello would refer to himself as the godfather when dealing the drugs from the frat houses. American Airlines wants more big spenders, now says it'll add more premium seats to new Boeing 777 jets used on long-haul routes. And while it's phasing out first class on the planes, it is increasing the number of business class seats. I'm Sherry Preston, ABC News.
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1: Fresh Lake Air, WYLF weather. Thursday brings a chance of rain showers, then a chance of showers and thunderstorms near 82 degrees with light west winds. Thursday night keeps a chance of showers and thunderstorms around 65. Friday has a chance of rain showers in the mid-70s with light northwesterly winds. Friday night turns partly cloudy near 60, and Saturday looks mostly sunny around 71. Currently, it's mostly clear and 75 degrees, with a west wind at 10 miles an hour.
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0: Whitney Houston, where do broken hearts go? It's Ashley Ryan. You might be wondering, why did I emphasize Portland, Maine? Well, because both Portlands actually made the Yelp Foodie Top 20 list. Portland, Maine, much higher on the list, though, than Portland, Oregon. Maine, number 4. Oregon, number, where are they? 13. So not much higher. They're still both in the top 20. You could do a coast-to-coast foodie trip.
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0: Player with Baby Come Back, Ashley Ryan with you. Happy Thursday. I know we are cruising through this week. The Venice Film Festival is underway. And of course, when I think Venice Film Festival, I always think of George Clooney because I think him and his wife live in Lake Como. And he was honored, actually, at the Venice Film Festival yesterday or 2 days ago with the Golden Lion for Lifetime Achievement. And his good friend Laura Dern presented it to him, praising him, saying he is a man of the deepest kind of humanity and integrity.
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2: Fresh Lake Air, WYLF weather. Today turns partly sunny, then a chance of showers and thunderstorms, with temperatures near 82 and light northwesterly winds. Tonight brings a chance of showers and thunderstorms around 65. Friday stays unsettled with a chance of rain showers and a high in the mid-70s. Friday night turns partly cloudy near 60. Then Saturday looks mostly sunny around 71. Currently, it's mostly cloudy and 77 degrees with a west-northwest wind at 8 miles an hour.
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0: Christopher Cross with All Right. Who is your favorite movie president? There was a survey done, and it apparently, according to the poll from Foundations of Freedom, Daniel Day-Lewis's take on Abraham Lincoln in the biopic Lincoln was the best on-screen depiction of a U.S. president. Robin Williams' portrayal of Teddy Roosevelt in A Night at the Museum came in a very distant second.
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1: ABC News, I'm Sherry Preston. Day 6 of deliberations in the Lindsay Clancy trial. ABC's Aaron Katursky has been there covering it. The woman who admits she killed her children but says she was suffering from postpartum psychosis at the time.
2: I'll be curious to see, absent any word of a verdict or whether an indication that they're still hung, whether the jury asks for any evidence or any readbacks of testimony or if they need the judge to clarify the law, because they haven't done that at all this week.
1: Gloria Steinem, longtime feminist icon, activist, and political protester, has died at the age of 92. Her foundation says the New York brownstone where she lived and died will become a hub for community organizing and women's rights events. Iran targeting more Gulf allies in overnight attacks, firing drones at Kuwait and Bahrain after Wednesday's U.S. bombardment of Iran. In Minneapolis, still no motive for another mass shooting. Two people were killed. The gunman took his own life. This is ABC News. People living in several North Texas communities will spend the long holiday weekend assessing the damage from a wildfire that has been blazing for over a week. ABC's Jim Ryan has more from Dallas-Fort Worth.
3: In the 10 days since the so-called Ross wildfire started, more than 90,000 acres has burned. No one has been reported injured, but
4: from an agriculture standpoint, especially a livestock standpoint, it is devastating.
3: At least 100 head of cattle have died in the fire, and Curtis Preston of Texas A&M says
4: on the livestock that made it, we see a lot of respiratory issues.
3: The full effect of the Ross fire isn't likely to be known until months after the flames are out. Jim Ryan, ABC News in Dallas-Fort Worth.
1: Firefighters say the Ross fire was human-caused, but it was not deliberately set. Layoffs are on the way at Uber. The company says it will be cutting 10% of its workforce. In a message to workers, Uber CEO says despite the business performing well, the company's structure has become too complex. I'm Sherry Preston, ABC News.
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5: Pasture conditions around the eastern United States are in pretty good shape as we go into the month of September. In Michigan, 38% of pastures are currently rated in good to excellent condition, while in Pennsylvania, that number stands at 64%, and in South Carolina, 65% of pastures are rated in good to excellent condition. Turning to row crops, soybeans and corn are holding their own in early September. As of Monday of this week, 75% of Tennessee beans were rated in good to excellent condition. In Kentucky, 65% of the soybean crop is in good to excellent condition. The corn crop in Pennsylvania could be the best in years, with 91% of Pennsylvania corn currently rated in good to excellent condition.
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0: Fresh Lake Air. WYLF weather. Today turns partly sunny, then a chance of showers and thunderstorms, with temperatures near 82 and light northwesterly winds. Tonight brings a chance of showers and thunderstorms around 65. Friday stays unsettled with a chance of rain showers and a high in the mid-70s. Friday night turns partly cloudy near 60. Then Saturday looks mostly sunny around 71. Currently, it's mostly cloudy and 77 degrees with a west wind at 6 miles an hour.
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0: 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The one piece of advice that this person was giving their daughter, who was just starting middle school, when it comes to friendships, and she said, look for consistency. The most important quality you want in a friend is someone who is the same person with you, no matter who else is around. Now that is some excellent advice for all of us.
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2: If you want to increase your brain power, here are a few things to try. They come from the Duke University Neurocognition Program, which looked at dozens of purported memory boosters to figure out which ones really work. The first one is something you probably already do every day. Get a dose of caffeinated coffee. The Duke researchers found that a shot of espresso before an important meeting can help people absorb key facts better. What else works to improve brain power? Intermittent fasting, one of my favorites. It's like the opposite of a food coma. Instead, fasting releases a specific brain chemical that protects the memory. I'm always fasting before I do a concert. And one more brain booster, playing music and singing. Learning to play music means you have to develop eye-hand-mind coordination. And when you add singing to the mix, that involves different neural pathways than just speaking words. The more neural pathways you use, the more agile your brain, your mind, becomes. I'm John Tesh with today's Intelligence for Your Life Minute. 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

0: start with Alone. Well, Starbucks is adding to their fall lineup. They've got new air-whipped espresso drinks called Aeroconos. It is a foamy take on an iced Americano made with blonde espresso and some new mini pie desserts, apple crumble, pecan, and pumpkin. And now I'm hungry, of course.
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2: 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I'm Ken Haight reporting.
3: Wayne County Sheriff's arrested 33-year-old Luke Tennedy of Marion Tuesday following an investigation into a domestic incident in the town of Marion. Deputies allege Tennedy struck a victim who was holding a child and slapped a phone out of the victim's hand as they attempted to call for police assistance. Tennedy is accused of harassment in the second degree, fourth degree criminal mischief, endangering the welfare of a child, and obstruction of governmental administration. Tennedy was transported to the Wayne County Jail to await arraignment. He's scheduled to appear in Marion Town Court. The Steuben 250 celebration looks back at America and Steuben County's history. Celebration will be taking place this Saturday, September 5th, from 9 a.m. to 5 p.m. at Pulteney Square in Bath. The square will transform into an interactive history timeline, with performances by Revolutionary War reenactment groups, period-accurate craftsmen, and historical figure impersonators. There'll be live music and a wide variety of food trucks to choose from. Celebration is free and open to attend. A 4-year-old boy who was hospitalized after being found unresponsive in a swimming pool last week in Phelps has died. Ontario County deputies report the child died Tuesday at Golisano Children's Hospital 1 week after the incident. Emergency crews responded to a home on Franklin Street shortly before 5:30 p.m. August 26th after the boy was found unresponsive on the family property. Investigators believe the child had been out of sight for between 5 and 15 minutes before he was found. The incident remains under investigation. The streets of Watkins Glen soon will roar to life as the annual Watkins Glen Grand Prix Festival returns. The festival takes place on Friday, September 11th, celebrating Watkins Glen's history as the birthplace of post-World War II road racing from 1948 to 1952. The day includes a tech inspection reenactment at Smalley's Garage, car shows, and several groups taking laps around the original road course. At 6 p.m., the Sports Car Vintage Racing Association and other vintage race cars will take parade laps around the old course. The festival runs throughout the day, with Franklin Street between 2nd and 10th Streets closed to traffic from 12:30 to 8 p.m. Additional details about the event can be found by visiting watkinsglen.com/grandprix-festival. The Vintage Grand Prix happens from September 10th through the 13th.
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5: Fresh Lake Air, WYLF weather. Today turns partly sunny, then a chance of showers and thunderstorms, with temperatures near 82 and light northwesterly winds. Tonight brings a chance of showers and thunderstorms around 65. Friday stays unsettled, with a chance of rain showers and a high in the mid-70s. Friday night turns partly cloudy near 60, then Saturday looks mostly sunny around 71. Currently, it's mostly cloudy and 77 degrees, with a southwest wind at 8 miles an hour.
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tonight? Would you tremble if I touched your lips? Or would you laugh? Oh, please tell me this.

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1: Lung cancer is the leading cause of cancer death worldwide. It is the third most common cancer in the U.S. MapQuest is now the number one free app in Apple's App Store after refusing to change the name of Lake Ontario to Lake America amid President Trump's trade war with Canada. Apple Maps and Google Maps both made the switch to comply with Trump's executive order. Chuck Sievertson, ABC News.
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5: Fresh Lake Air, WYLF weather. Today turns partly sunny, then a chance of showers and thunderstorms, with temperatures near 82 and light northwesterly winds. Tonight brings a chance of showers and thunderstorms around 65. Friday stays unsettled, with a chance of rain showers and a high in the mid-70s. Friday night turns partly cloudy near 60, then Saturday looks mostly sunny around 71. Currently, it's cloudy and 79 degrees.
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0: Peter Cetera, Amy Grant, The Next Time I Fall, Ashley Ryan with you, enjoying this Thursday. It is feeling like fall, by the way. We are still a couple weeks, 3 weeks-ish away from the official start of fall, but meteorological fall starts September 1st, so I'm embracing it 100%.
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0: Fleetwood Mac and Dreams, Ashley Ryan with you. Stevie Nicks was at the wedding of Travis Kelce and Taylor Swift, and Travis was dishing about the wedding on his latest episode of the New Heights podcast. He said the thing he really liked about the wedding was, or actually Jason, his brother, said the thing he really liked about the wedding was that after the ceremony was all done, there wasn't a sit-down formal thing. It was just, you know, time to party and have fun, and there were no speeches or anything like that. I wouldn't be surprised, though. They invited 1,000 people. How do you then choose who's giving the speeches?
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2: Fresh Lake Air, WYLF weather. Today turns partly sunny, then a chance of showers and thunderstorms, with temperatures near 82 and light northwesterly winds. Tonight brings a chance of showers and thunderstorms around 65. Friday stays unsettled, with a chance of rain showers and a high in the mid-70s. Friday night turns partly cloudy near 60. Then Saturday looks mostly sunny around 71. Currently, it's mostly cloudy and 79 degrees, with a west wind at 6 miles an hour.
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0: 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Very cute, white, fluffy dog. 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
1: ABC News, I'm Chuck Severson. A deadlocked jury is deliberating in the Lindsay Clancy murder trial. She's accused of intentionally killing her three children. The defense blames postpartum psychosis. ABC News legal contributor Bernarda Villanova.
2: Right now, we don't know whether they're deadlocked on whether she lacked criminal responsibility, or are they deadlocked as to the charges? Remember, there's three different charges.
1: The troops deployed to the Mideast having deployments extended, this including the 82nd Airborne based out of Fort Bragg, North Carolina. Bipartisan criticism of the defense secretary. ABC News chief White House correspondent Mary Bruce.
3: Some Republican senators are voicing serious concerns about his leadership. Tom Tillis, who cast the tie-breaking vote to confirm Hegseth, now says Trump should fire him for his, quote, inept management.
1: One of the Penn State University students accused of running a multi-million dollar drug ring is out on bail. Nepal flood deaths are now over 1,200. This is ABC News. Investigators are at the scene of the downtown Minneapolis shooting that left three people dead, including the shooter, and several others injured yesterday. Attorneys for the private equity billionaire Leon Black filed a lawsuit today in federal court against the House Oversight Committee and Chairman James Comer in the Jeffrey Epstein investigation. Black refusing to testify, Comer considering a vote to hold him in contempt of Congress. For many, it'll be an extremely hot Labor Day weekend, says ABC News forecaster Kenton Chiwicki.
4: The extreme heat warning in Chicago, a lot of that's because your overnight temperatures have been in the 70s for days. High temperatures, those feel like temperatures in the 100s for days. And we're still at 105 in St. Louis today, 106 in Paducah. Extreme heat warnings there as well. Even 107 there in Memphis, 106 in Norfolk today. In Greenville, you're at 109. We're looking at a lot of this heat continuing as we head through the holiday weekend. Again, the Northeast, you guys are going to be feeling much better. Only 75 there on Sunday.
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6: Fresh Lake Air, WYLF weather. Today turns partly sunny, then a chance of showers and thunderstorms, with temperatures near 82 and light northwesterly winds. Tonight brings a chance of showers and thunderstorms around 65. Friday stays unsettled, with a chance of rain showers and a high in the mid-70s. Friday night turns partly cloudy near 60, then Saturday looks mostly sunny around 71. Currently, it's cloudy and 79 degrees, with a west-northwest wind at 5 miles an hour.
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George Harrison, Got My Mind Set on You. It is Ashley Ryan playing all of your favorites to get you through the workday, to get you through whatever your work may be, whether you are working at home, working in an office, working out, you know, we got you covered. We've got George Michael on the way. Here's Plain White Tees.

0: George Michael and father figure. It's Ashley Ryan. I just watched a movie with my family the other day called Keanu about a cat that gets kidnapped named Keanu. And the amount of George Michael that was prevalent throughout that movie made me laugh really hard. I kind of forgot about it until just now.
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2: Fresh Lake Air, WYLF weather. Today turns partly sunny, then a chance of showers and thunderstorms, with temperatures near 82 and light northwesterly winds. Tonight brings a chance of showers and thunderstorms around 65. Friday stays unsettled, with a chance of rain showers and a high in the mid-70s. Friday night turns partly cloudy near 60. Then Saturday looks mostly sunny around 71. Currently, it's mostly cloudy and 81 degrees, with a west wind at 6 miles an hour.
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0: Reese with How Long. Ashley Ryan wrapping up this Thursday with you. Yeah, just flying through the first week of September. Feeling all the fall vibes a little early, but that's okay. It's my favorite season, so you know what? I'm just going to go with it. I hope you have a great rest of your day. I'm going to go home and light a fall candle and listen to more great music.
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1: ABC News, I'm Chuck Severson. Answering questions about the Iran war and high gasoline prices, less than an hour ago, Vice President Vance at the White House.
2: The reason gas prices are so high right now is because the Iranians are shooting at commercial shipping.
1: And Vance saying he makes no promises as to when the average price will again be $3.
2: Gas, frankly, could have been much, much higher were it not for our efforts.
1: The VP saying the goal of preventing Iran from having a nuke weapon is justified. The Pentagon is extending deployments of U.S. service members in the Mideast. A possible contempt action by the House Oversight Committee coming in the Jeffrey Epstein investigation. The private equity billionaire Leon Black failed to show up to testify. He was friends with Epstein, denies all wrongdoing, and today filed suit against the committee and its chair, James Comer. British police seeking to recover 70,000 pints worth of stolen Guinness. This is ABC News. An immigration officer suspended for shooting a Venezuelan man in Minnesota in January and lying about it has been charged by the Justice Department today for making false statements to investigators, say sources familiar to ABC News. One of the Penn State students accused of running a multi-million dollar drug ring is out on bail, Agostino Abatiello. ABC's Perry Russum.
3: Abatiello is facing multiple counts of possession with intent to deliver and conspiracy. He has pleaded not guilty. Penn State has suspended the Delta Upsilon fraternity. The fraternity putting out a statement saying they are cooperating with the investigation. Sigma Chi, which operates independent of the university, saying this conduct is an egregious violation of our values. The university says it is cooperating with law enforcement.
1: Media Personnel Department, Fox News Media, announcing today that its host Maria Bartiromo is no longer with the company after more than 12 years. No reason given for her exit. Chuck Severson, ABC News.
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6: Fresh Lake Air. WYLF weather. Today turns partly sunny, then a chance of showers and thunderstorms, with temperatures near 82 and light northwesterly winds. Tonight brings a chance of showers and thunderstorms around 65. Friday stays unsettled with a chance of rain showers and a high in the mid-70s. Friday night turns partly cloudy near 60, then Saturday looks mostly sunny around 71. Currently, it's mostly cloudy and 81 degrees, with a west-southwest wind at 7 miles an hour.
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0: Yvonne Elliman, and If I Can't Have You. Which side of the bed you sleep on might reveal something about your personality. People who sleep on the left side of the bed are more creative, optimistic, and peaceful than those who sleep on the right side of the bed. People who sleep on the right side are more logical and analytical. Kelly Clarkson coming up, also Mike Reno with Ann Wilson.
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2: Fresh Lake Air, WYLF weather. Today turns partly sunny, then a chance of showers and thunderstorms, with temperatures near 82 and light northwesterly winds. Tonight brings a chance of showers and thunderstorms around 65. Friday stays unsettled, with a chance of rain showers and a high in the mid-70s. Friday night turns partly cloudy near 60. Then Saturday looks mostly sunny around 71. Currently, it's mostly clear and 82 degrees, with a west wind at 7 miles an hour.
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0: Thanks for spending part of your day with me. I'm Tim McLaughlin. Anne Hathaway will be starring alongside Tom Cruise in a Days of Thunder sequel. Cruise made the announcement alongside Hathaway at Daytona International Speedway this past Saturday, just before NASCAR held its final regular season event. The original movie, released in 1990, made more than $150 million at the box office. The Days of Thunder sequel will hit theaters June 2nd of 2028.
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1: ABC News, I'm Chuck Siebertson. Making no promises as to when the average price of gasoline will again be $3 a gallon, Vice President Vance at the White House. Labor Day weekend travelers are facing the highest gasoline prices ever for this time of year. About the Iran war.
2: I wouldn't call it a war. Right now, there is no active shooting. I recognize there have been places where this has flared up. Major combat operations lasted for about 6 weeks.
1: Vance's comments come as the Pentagon is extending deployments of U.S. service members in the Mideast, say three sources familiar and an internal document reviewed by ABC News. A possible contempt action by the House Oversight Committee coming in the Jeffrey Epstein investigation. The private equity billionaire Leon Black failed to show up to testify. He was friends with Epstein and denies all wrongdoing. Black today filed suit against the committee and its chair, James Comer. This is ABC News. Rain and severe storms are moving into portions of the Midwest and Mid-Atlantic. This as Texas could be getting even more rain after Tropical Storm Edward flooded out parts of the Houston area. ABC News forecaster Kenton Zewicki.
3: We do still have multiple flash flood warnings here. That's because the remnants of that tropical storm are continuing to move through. And they're also giving us this level 3 out of 4 flood risk here from Athens down to Crockett. It's for 1 inch per hour rainfall rates and 1 to 3 inches of total rainfall accumulation possible. Some areas, though, could see more if that just sticks around a little bit too long.
1: Many Midwest areas could see 100 degrees or more on Labor Day. An old school app enjoying new popularity, perhaps because of a very public stance it is taking. ABC's Jim Ryan.
4: At President Trump's urging, Apple has changed the name of Lake Ontario to Lake America on its mapping app. MapQuest, though, has refused, and tracking firm App Figures says MapQuest downloads have soared 6,000%.
1: Chuck Siebertson, ABC News.
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6: Major League Baseball, the Yankees heading to San Diego Friday, beginning a 3-game series with the Padres. New York taking 2 of 3 from the Angels in Anaheim. Wednesday, they won 6-3 in 10 innings. Austin Wells with a 2-run single. Cam Schlittler went 8 innings, allowed 1 run and a no-decision start. Yankees 3.5 games behind Tampa Bay in the American League East. The Mets are back at Citi Field Friday, starting a series with San Francisco. New York taking 2 of 3 from Tampa Bay in St. Petersburg, winning 10-4 on Wednesday. Brett Batty and rookie Nick Morabito each had a 3-run double. Juan Soto, a solo home run. NFL season opener for the Giants will be on Sunday night, September 13th, hosting the Dallas Cowboys at MetLife Stadium. The Jets in Week 1 will be in Tennessee to face the Titans at Nissan Stadium.
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7: Fresh Lake Air, WYLF weather. Today turns partly sunny, then a chance of showers and thunderstorms, with temperatures near 82 and light northwesterly winds. Tonight brings a chance of showers and thunderstorms around 65. Friday stays unsettled, with a chance of rain showers and a high in the mid-70s. Friday night turns partly cloudy near 60, then Saturday looks mostly sunny around 71. Currently, it's mostly cloudy and 81 degrees, with a west wind at 7 miles an hour.
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0: Dr. McLaughlin along with you, third day of September. It was this date in 1783 that representatives of the United States and Britain signed the Treaty of Paris, which officially ended the Revolutionary War.
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0: Betty Davis Eyes from Kim Carnes. You've probably heard the phrase, love is a drug. Apparently, that really is true. They say it takes a fifth of a second for the euphoria-inducing chemicals to start acting on the brain when you're looking at that special someone. Brain imaging studies of love suggest that 12 different areas of the brain are involved in getting that hit from love. Blondie coming up, also Rod Stewart.
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3: Macedon police arrested 38-year-old Ryan Jones of Macedon Tuesday following an investigation into an incident in the town. Jones is accused of menacing in the second degree and harassment in the second degree. He was processed and issued an appearance ticket for Macedon Town Court to answer the charges. Yates County deputies arrested 22-year-old Bryant Miller of Penyan Wednesday following a traffic stop on Cuca Street in the village of Penyan. Deputies stopped Miller for operating a vehicle with no or inadequate tail lamps. While speaking with Miller roadside, officers observed multiple signs of impairment. Miller was requested to perform standardized field sobriety tests and was taken into custody. Miller was transported to the Yates County Jail, where he submitted to a chemical test. Investigators determined Miller had a prior conviction for DWI in 2021, which elevated the current charge. Miller is accused of common law DWI, driving with a BAC concentration of 0.08% or higher, and aggravated DWI with a BAC of 0.18% or higher. He also was cited for no or inadequate tail lamps. Miller was processed and held at the Yates County Jail to await arraignment. A Corning man jailed on murder and sexual assault charges is facing another felony charge following a second alleged assault on an inmate at the Stibben County Jail. Stibben County Sheriff say 29-year-old Jonathan Rivaldo allegedly assaulted another inmate, causing injuries. Rivaldo was arrested Tuesday and charged with second-degree assault. The victim was treated by jail medical staff. Rivaldo was arraigned and returned to the Stibben County Jail without bail.
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1: Fresh Lake Air, WYLF weather. Tonight, a chance of showers and thunderstorms with temperatures around 65 and light west winds. Friday brings a chance of rain showers and a slight chance of precipitation with highs in the mid-70s and light northwesterly winds. Friday night turns partly cloudy, around 60. Saturday looks mostly sunny near 71. And Sunday stays mostly sunny after patchy fog around 70. Currently, it's mostly cloudy and 81 degrees, with a west wind at 8 miles an hour.
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0: Glad to have you along today. Hi, Tim McLaughlin. A new survey says when flying, etiquette seems to be checked along with the luggage. A YouGov survey asked more than 2,500 U.S. adults about the state of airplane etiquette. 42% saying passenger behavior has gotten worse in the last 5 years. More than half of respondents said passengers are most responsible for bad behavior on airplanes. At the top of the list of bad manners was noise, with 27% saying loud conversations or passengers playing music or videos without headphones is the most annoying behavior. Another 21% said passengers reclining too far or doing so without warning was their biggest annoyance.
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2: ABC News, I'm Chuck Sievertson. After deliberating a sixth day, being called in and talked to by the judge, who explained to them again what reasonable doubt means, the jury's gone home for the night in the Lindsay Clancy murder trial in Plymouth, Massachusetts, accused of intentionally killing her three children. According to people in the courtroom, there appears to be an issue with one juror. Answering questions about the Iran war and high gasoline prices, Vice President Vance at the White House saying he makes no promises as to when the average price of gas will again be $3.
3: Gas, frankly, could have been much, much higher were it not for our efforts.
2: The VP saying what's more important is preventing Iran from having a nuke weapon. The Pentagon is extending deployments of U.S. service members in the Mideast, say three sources familiar, and a document reviewed by ABC News. Gas Buddy reports the national average price of diesel fuel has hit a record high of $5.82 a gallon. This is ABC News. Rain and severe storms moving into portions of the Midwest and Mid-Atlantic. ABC News forecaster Kenton Gawicki.
4: Cleveland here about 5 p.m. Pittsburgh around 5 p.m. as well and into State College. Then it moves down closer to places like Washington, D.C. That's going to be about by about 10 p.m. in Baltimore as well, down towards Richmond. But that's going to be late after about after midnight, likely for you folks. And that's going to be major for mainly for damaging winds, flash flooding. Some hail and an isolated tornado are also potential there, but really, it's that damaging wind threat that we're really going to be worried about.
2: 80 people, including a baby, have died in a boat which was adrift in the Atlantic Ocean for 26 days off the Canary Islands, according to the Spanish Interior Ministry. The boat is believed to have departed the Gambia in West Africa. At the close, Wall Street's major indexes were higher, easing bond yields, and a rally in big technology companies helped the market recoup its losses from earlier in the week. Chuck Sievertson, ABC News.
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6: Fresh Lake Air, WYLF weather. Tonight, a chance of showers and thunderstorms with temperatures around 65 and light west winds. Friday brings a chance of rain showers and a slight chance of precipitation with highs in the mid-70s and light northwesterly winds. Friday night turns partly cloudy, around 60. Saturday looks mostly sunny near 71. And Sunday stays mostly sunny after patchy fog around 70. Currently, it's clear and 81 degrees. With a west wind at 8 miles an hour.
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0: McLaughlin here with you, third day of September. Among those celebrating a birthday today, guitarist and singer, co-founder of the Beach Boys, Al Jardine, is 84. Actor Charlie Sheen is 61. And former pro snowboarder and skateboarder, winner of Olympic gold in 2006, 2010, and 2018, Shaun White hits the big 4-0 today.
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2: If you want to increase your brain power, here are a few things to try. They come from the Duke University Neurocognition Program, which looked at dozens of purported memory boosters to figure out which ones really work. The first one is something you probably already do every day. Get a dose of caffeinated coffee. The Duke researchers found that a shot of espresso before an important meeting can help people absorb key facts better. What else works to improve brain power? Intermittent fasting, one of my favorites. It's like the opposite of a food coma. Instead, fasting releases a specific brain chemical that protects the memory. I'm always fasting before I do a concert. And one more brain booster, playing music and singing. Learning to play music means you have to develop eye-hand-mind coordination. And when you add singing to the mix, that involves different neural pathways than just speaking words. The more neural pathways you use, the more agile your brain, your mind, becomes. 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

0: We were back with Go Your Own Way. People who say they don't need much sleep could be kidding themselves. Researchers asked a group of people who reported needing only 5 hours or less of sleep a night to lie down in a dark, soundproof room. All of them snoozed for at least 9 hours. We'll hear from Pink soon, also Cool and the Gang coming up.
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2: Fresh Lake Air, WYLF weather. Tonight, a chance of showers and thunderstorms with temperatures around 65 and light west winds. Friday brings a chance of rain showers and a slight chance of precipitation with highs in the mid-70s and light northwesterly winds. Friday night turns partly cloudy, around 60. Saturday looks mostly sunny near 71. And Sunday stays mostly sunny after patchy fog around 70. Currently, it's mostly clear and 81 degrees. With a west wind at 7 miles an hour.
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0: Keeping you company, I'm Tim McLaughlin. A new study says Americans are using cash less and less. The study from the Pew Research Center says 42% of U.S. adults say they never use it for purchases in a typical week. The survey found that only 12% said they only use cash for typical weekly purchases.
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1: ABC News, I'm Chuck Sievertson. The jury's gone home again after deliberating a sixth day, but reaching no verdict in the Lindsay Clancy murder trial in Plymouth, Massachusetts. They're called in and talked to by the judge, who explained to them again what reasonable doubt means.
2: If you evaluate all the evidence and you still have a reasonable doubt remaining, the defendant is entitled to the benefit of that doubt and must be acquitted.
1: Clancy's accused of intentionally killing her three children. According to people in the courtroom, there appears to be an issue with one juror. The Trump administration today filed an urgent appeal with the Supreme Court seeking permission to immediately implement new Postal Service rules for mail ballots, which critics say impede on the state's authority to run elections. Making no promises on when the average price of gasoline will again be $3, Vice President Vance. He says there are no more Iran war major combat operations. This is ABC News. A feminist icon has died.
3: Gloria Steinem passed away in her New York home last night. In 2017, she was in Washington at the Women's March on the first day of President Trump's first term.
4: I was just talking with people from our many sister marches, including the one in Berlin, and they asked me to send a special message. We in Berlin know that walls don't work.
3: Steinem founded the National Women's Political Caucus, as well as two magazines, Ms. and New York. She was 92 years old. Sherry Preston, ABC News.
1: The Supreme Court may decide whether states can regulate prediction markets. ABC's Devin Dwyer.
5: States for over a century have regulated gambling. Native American tribes argue the same thing, but these companies say they are different and that a certain aspect of a law passed after the financial crisis of 2008 should treat them more like financial markets and let the federal government regulate them.
1: Chuck Sievertson, ABC News.
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7: Major League Baseball, the Yankees heading to San Diego Friday, beginning a three-game series with the Padres. New York taking 2 of 3 from the Angels in Anaheim. Wednesday, they won 6-3 in 10 innings. Austin Wells with a two-run single. Cam Schlittler went 8 innings, allowed 1 run and a no-decision start. Yankees 3.5 games behind Tampa Bay in the American League East. The Mets are back at Citi Field Friday, starting a series with San Francisco. New York taking 2 of 3 from Tampa Bay and St. Petersburg, winning 10-4 on Wednesday. Brett Batty and rookie Nick Morabito each had a 3-run double. Juan Soto, a solo home run. NFL season opener for the Giants will be on Sunday night, September 13th, hosting the Dallas Cowboys at MetLife Stadium. The Jets in Week 1 will be in Tennessee to face the Titans at Nissan Stadium.
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16: Fresh Lake Air, WYLF weather. Tonight, a chance of showers and thunderstorms with temperatures around 65 and light west winds. Friday brings a chance of rain showers and a slight chance of precipitation, with highs in the mid-70s and light northwesterly winds. Friday night turns partly cloudy, around 60. Saturday looks mostly sunny near 71. And Sunday stays mostly sunny after patchy fog around 70. Currently, it's mostly clear and 81 degrees, with a west wind at 7 miles an hour.
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0: Author's Aha with Take On Me. I'm Tim McLaughlin. Time now for Tim's Trivia. Here's some history trivia. I guess you could also say it's royalty trivia. What job did Queen Elizabeth II have during World War II? Again, what job did Queen Elizabeth II have during World War II? Well, believe it or not, she was an auto mechanic.
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0: Here's Wham with Wake Me Up Before You Go-Go. The next time you're feeling uninspired, take a minute to stir your coffee or tea, or turn around in your office chair clockwise. It says here that a study found that simply executing clockwise movements enhanced people's creativity. The Bee Gees coming up, also Desiree.
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2: Fresh Lake Air, WYLF weather. Tonight, a chance of showers and thunderstorms with temperatures around 65 and light west winds. Friday brings a chance of rain showers and a slight chance of precipitation with highs in the mid-70s and light northwesterly winds. Friday night turns partly cloudy, around 60. Saturday looks mostly sunny near 71. And Sunday stays mostly sunny after patchy fog around 70. Currently, it's clear and 79 degrees. With a west-northwest wind at 6 miles an hour.
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0: Hope your day is going along well. I'm Tim McLaughlin. People have used some crazy explanations for why they were late for work. For example, one employee thought she had won the lottery. She didn't. Another got distracted watching TV. An employee's angry roommate supposedly cut the cord to his phone charger so it didn't charge and his alarm didn't go off. Another employee believed his commute time should count toward his work hours. One employee claimed a fox stole her car keys. And one employee said he was late because of a job interview with another company. Oops.
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11: You're plugged into Intelligence for Your Life. I am your grateful host. My name is John Tesh. And are you working full-time but still looking to make some extra cash on the side? Statistics show that about 1 in 20 people now work multiple jobs at the same time, and half of them are millennials who view having a side hustle as a great way to help pay the bills. I think it's probably more than 1 in 20. But before you sign up for extra work, I do have some rules to consider, and they're from freelancing expert Caroline Beaton. First, plan to have no more than one side hustle at a time because thanks to apps like TaskRabbit, Handy, and Fiverr, Beaton says it's easier than ever to sign up for odd jobs that'll keep you busy every waking minute. But remember, being busy does not mean you're being productive. In fact, we've shared many studies showing you're less effective when you multitask because you're devoting less brain power to each task. So find the one side hustle you enjoy most or which pays the most and stick to that, says our expert. Even better, choose side jobs that promote your future self. Beaton says, think about your dream job and the skills you're going to need to have that, because the ideal side hustle should help you gain new skills that match with your future goals. And as your side skills get stronger and more specialized, Beaton says you'll gain the flexibility to charge higher rates for your services. That's a great tip. Eventually, you can quit your day job when your side hustle becomes your main hustle.
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0: All right, here's the scenario. You spent the day in the sun, and now you have a sunburn that's peeling. Should you give in to temptation and peel off the layer of dead skin that's dangling, or just leave it and let nature take its course? Well, according to dermatologist Dr. Sonia Batra, peeling a sunburn can provide psychological satisfaction. She says some people find it relaxing and even soothing, like scratching an itch or popping a pimple. But here's why she says you should resist the urge. First of all, if your skin is peeling, it means you got burned really badly. It's a sign that significant damage has occurred, and it's your body's way of getting rid of the damaged cells that could potentially turn into skin cancer. So, your body heals itself by forming a new layer of skin underneath. It takes about 4 to 7 days for a new layer of skin to fully form, and that's when the dead skin that was protecting the new layer begins to peel off. But at that point, your new skin is really vulnerable, and peeling off the dead skin before the new skin is ready can interfere with the healing process and make the new skin susceptible to infection. It gives bacteria a way to enter your system. And if you do get an infection, that can cause scarring. So, bottom lining this, as tempting as it is to peel off sunburned skin, don't do it. The same way you shouldn't pop a blister because it protects the new skin underneath, don't peel a sunburn.
1: Intelligence for your life. It's free, you know.
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4: Fresh Lake Air, WYLF weather. Tonight, a chance of showers and thunderstorms with temperatures around 65 and light west winds. Friday brings a chance of rain showers and a slight chance of precipitation with highs in the mid-70s and light northwesterly winds. Friday night turns partly cloudy, around 60. Saturday looks mostly sunny near 71. And Sunday stays mostly sunny after patchy fog around 70. Currently, it's partly cloudy and 77 degrees.
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0: Here's some intel that can instantly reduce your stress level. 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This is according to the American Institute of Stress. They say we tend to clench our jaw when we're stressed, but chewing will decrease that tension. Chewing gum can also make you more alert. It releases the hormone serotonin, which helps you feel more awake. Chewing gum can even help you do better on tests. In studies from St. Lawrence University, students who chewed peppermint gum while taking a test, they felt more alert and got higher scores than those who didn't. It's because the chewing motion, yeah, it gets blood flowing to your head. The one thing chewing minty gum won't do, however, help you eat healthier. Why? It's because the flavor makes fruits and vegetables less appetizing. So when people chew minty gum, they eat fewer good-for-you foods and apparently more fried foods.
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